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4: 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Where even I don't know what's coming next. And just to keep things interesting, there's the odd theme show thrown in too. You never know what you're gonna get. So grab your lunch, turn it up loud, and join me for great music, lively features, and plenty of laughs. 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

0: Karaoke in Hollywood, Duran Duran in Rio, or Wham in Heaven. It all adds up to 80s heaven, and you can snatch a slice of it this Saturday afternoon between 4 and 6pm as we go back to the 80s with me, Tony Francis. We'll have the Twin Spin, Tony's 12-inch and the Child's Choice, as well as 2 hours of great music from the best decade in history, right here on 88.6 Island Radio.
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0: In Greece, summer nights come with a little magic. 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Zante Open Air Cinema, a true Greek attraction, a night at the movies under the stars. 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

0: Thursday, the sun did disappear, but we're all still here. I'm John Collins, and this is Still Morning Report. If you thought it's been hot so far this summer, then today might take it to a whole other level. We could see 38 degrees Celsius today, which means we're getting close to the hottest UK day on record. All the details about everything weather-related very soon, but let's first take a look at everything else we've got coming up.
1: 5, 4, 3, 2, 1.
0: Were you one of many donning protective specs or using a colander to watch last night's solar eclipse across the UK?
2: No, I'm not satisfied with that. I know I can do better, I want to do better, and I will do better.
0: A huge morning for hundreds of thousands of teenagers as they pick up their A-level results.
3: If it's too good to be true, it probably is.
0: And we'll hear more from former Love Island star Amy Hart as she tells us the lessons she's learned after being scammed out of $5,000. All that's still to come, but as promised, let's take a good look at the weather as the fifth heat wave of a record-breaking summer continues. It's a dry, sunny and very hot day across many parts of England and Wales. Cloudier across Scotland and Northern Ireland with showers, some possibly heavy, and thundery come this afternoon. Highs today then of 25 degrees Celsius in Glasgow, 31 Celsius in Cardiff. It's going to be 34 degrees in Manchester and 36 degrees Celsius in London. You know it's a warm summer when the Prime Minister has pretty much had to ban disposable barbecues. Now let's check in on all the headlines you're waking up to this morning with someone whose flames never go out. Over in the newsroom is Frankie Hairsign.
4: The UK could see its hottest day of the year so far as parts of England may hit 38 degrees Celsius during the peak of the fifth heatwave of the summer. It comes after Prime Minister Andy Burnham chaired a Cobra Committee meeting yesterday in response to the exceptionally hot and dry weather. It's A-levels results day in England, Wales and Northern Ireland. Provisional data shows maths has stayed the most popular subject choice this year. Matt Royston's a deputy head and maths tutor from West Yorkshire. He told us why he thinks it's a common choice.
5: Subjects like maths, like hold weight. And so if you don't know what you want to do, a lot of children are picking A-level maths because it then gives them maybe what they view as having more options going forward.
4: A ban on zero-hour contracts would cost businesses up to £3 billion a year, but would still support growth. That's according to new government analysis of their plans. Retailers say it could risk a hammer blow to young people's job prospects. And it was a night of colanders, cereal boxes and special glasses last night as millions turned their eyes to the skies to watch the best solar eclipse in decades. From Radio News Hub, I'm Frankie Hairsign.
0: So that's what's happening in the world right now. How are the papers seeing things when they went to print late last night? Well, in a sentence I didn't think I'd ever say, the sun gives over its front page to the moon as it reflects on last night's solar eclipse. It's the same lead story in The Eye, which refers to the eclipse as a once-in-a-generation event. The Metro leads on the same story. The Guardian goes with a piece on how nurses are amongst the workers most affected by the ongoing hot weather. The Telegraph looks at Andy Burnham's plans to rehouse asylum seekers and the possible implications on UK taxpayers. The Mirror and The Star both look ahead to today's Clacton by-election, while the Daily Mail's been speaking to environmental campaigners who are blaming government policy for the spate of recent wildfires. On the front page of The Times is a story about some firms being furious over the end of zero-hours contracts, while The Express focuses on a study that suggests taking the stairs can slash your risk of suffering an early death. The Financial Times, the FT, leads with a look at how oil markets have stabilised after Ukraine suspended its drone strikes on Russian oil tankers. And away from the front pages and onto the home pages this morning, what's trending? Well, for once, social media is pretty similar to the mainstream media outlets in terms of the stories that are getting discussed. The eclipse is by far the main talking point on X, which has also seen plenty of chat about the government urging shops to ban the sales of disposable barbecues. And you won't be able to scroll too far on any social media app this morning before you start to see reaction to PSG's 2-1 win over Aston Villa in the European Super Cup in Austria last night. There's a lot of love for PSG's opening goal. There's even more love for Brian Maggio, the 17-year-old forward who scored for Villa on his debut. Former villain Stan Collymore says he'll be in the England squad before the end of the season. Now, were you one of the many hundreds of thousands of people who gathered to watch the eclipse across the UK yesterday evening? More than 90% of the sun ended up being obscured by the moon, the most it's been blocked above UK skies since the total eclipse of 1999. We caught up with the crowds and space expert Dara Patel at the crowds at the National Space Centre in Leicester.
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7: We get solar eclipses, but they're relatively infrequent events. So you probably get about 5 solar eclipses a year, but you've got to be in the right place at the right time on Earth to be able to see them. And from here in the UK today, we are treated to a really good solar eclipse. It's 90% coverage, which is the best that we're going to have until the next time it happens, which is 2090. And that's when we'll have a total solar eclipse from the UK. So it's really exciting just because it's almost full coverage. And of course, we've got clear skies outside, so it's a fantastic opportunity for people to be able to see it. Yeah, it's an incredible thing. We've had solar eclipses over the last couple of years, about 30% coverage. So they've been good, but this is definitely a different scale. And what's really nice is it's a way for lots of people to come together and connect with nature, looking up at the sky, at objects that we typically tend to take for granted. So yeah, it's a really exciting time.
0: Well, from stars to A-stars, because today's a huge day for hundreds of thousands of youngsters across England, Wales and Northern Ireland as they head into school or college to pick up their A-level results. It means many young people will be looking ahead to starting university, going on to further studies or taking the first steps in their future careers. Now, it's been suggested that more top grades are going to be awarded this summer than in any other year outside of those that were affected by the pandemic. As young people face a few more nervous hours before they open those envelopes, Lisa Darville's been looking into what we might expect to find out later and why maths might be one of today's biggest talking points.
8: Yes, it's certainly a nervous morning for some. Just the mere thought of results day makes my palms go a bit sweaty. I don't know about you. But there should be some happy teenagers this morning. We are expecting a strong year when it comes to A-level results, with more top grades likely to be awarded for maths and economics this morning than in any year outside of COVID. Provisional data shows maths has stayed the most popular choice this year, which would be its 13th year in the top spot. So why is maths proving such a popular subject to take at A-level? And is it a good choice for young people when it comes to their future careers? Well, Matt Royston is a deputy head and maths tutor.
5: I think that historically, if we go back maybe 10 to 15 years, there was a real push on maths in primary schools. So before that, it'd be very much a paper-based subject, right or wrong, etc. But there was a huge, huge push in the around the 2010 about really moving to like this concrete way of teaching mathematics, so using much more like manipulatives for all children, looking at pictorial aspects, that kind of thing, to try and make maths more accessible to more children. Now, sometimes when you're in it at the moment in time, you don't really see the effects of things because obviously it's the day-to-day grind of your job, but sometimes when you step back and look back, like, you can see like an attitudinal change really towards the subject amongst all children and staff. I think staff as well saw that teaching maths became more fun, for want of a better word, and it was much more of a hands-on subject. Now, obviously the knock-on effect for that is that those children 15 years ago are now the children who are selecting A-levels and moving on to do maths at a degree level at university as well. And I think that's part of it. I do also think as well is that the value of maths is highly rated from children, that quite a lot of children now get to the age of like 15, 16, and I know this through tutoring experiences that I've had, and they kind of look and think, right, I still don't really know what to do with my life, which is fine, who does at that age? But subjects like maths, like, hold weight. And so if you don't know what you want to do, a lot of children, and like I say, I know this from speaking with them, a lot of children are picking A-level maths because it then gives them maybe what they view as having more options going forward, in that it just might leave more doors open for them when they want to go and look at degrees because of like the strength of like the maths and the sciences and the English, the strength that they have as A-levels. I also think as well is that people do see the value in it. whether you wanted to move into like accountancy-based work, any kind of computing website. Nowadays, going to be looking at like AI technologies, things like that. Because obviously, maths is fundamental to those as well. So I think, like I say, I could talk about this for an hour really, but I think there's a multitude of reasons why we see this increase in the number of children who are wanting to take on maths at

0: and moving forwards that way shows a real resilience. Like, it shows a real resilience of you as an individual in terms of going, no, I'm not satisfied with that. I know I can do better. I want to do better, and I will do better. And then really selling that, like when you come to sell yourself to prospective future employees.
1: Well, there certainly is support, help and guidance out there if you need it later this morning. Speak to your school or college who can give more advice. And best of luck to all those heading in to get their result envelopes later today.
2: Absolutely. Still to come on Morning Report.
3: If it's too good to be true, it probably is.
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6: Millions of motorists were missold car finance and are due hundreds and hundreds of pounds in compensation. 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
7: The claims guys.
2: With just a few weeks until four-year-olds start reception classes, early years specialist Jamie Victoria Barnes has been reassuring parents struggling with toilet training that there's still plenty of time to practice over the summer. She's been speaking to Liberty Mitchell and shared her advice for parents ahead of their children starting school.
4: Research has shown us that one in four children starting reception are not toilet trained, and parents also are feeling less confident in supporting their children with toilet training, especially if it's not going to plan. And so the Best Start in Life campaign is there to empower parents and support children's confidence so that when they start school, they're feeling more prepared for that transition.
8: Amazing, because preparing for school is such a big transition for children and parents. But what role does toilet training play in school readiness?
4: It is such a huge transition. Children are in new environments. They've got to make new friends. They've got to learn about their teacher and everything that's going on. So it's, you know, can cause and create a lot of anxiety and overwhelm for children. So being able to be toilet trained and mastered those self-care skills is really important for their self-esteem, their confidence and their independence as well. And so that it's reducing a stressor so that they can take on that further learning and make friends and settle into school a bit better because they're already familiar with those skills that they've already started to master. And it's not about perfection, it's about progress and supporting each individual child on that journey, because every child is different and everyone's needs are different. Some children may have additional needs as well and need more specialist support. So we have to look at it from that perspective as well.
8: The government have released a new toilet training talks film as part of their campaign. How will this help parents during the summer holidays?
4: The video is absolutely brilliant with Georgia Lucas reception teacher and Dr. Emily McDonough, just going through how to support children with the five simple steps. Now, the first step is to talk to your child about what's happening. And this is a really key point because we want children to feel relaxed through this process, to make it fun for them as well, using role play, and because children learn through play. So it's a great way to introduce toilet training to them with their favorite toys and modeling what's going to be happening. And getting your child to use the toilet regularly is so important because we want to enable them to have as much opportunity to get it right and praise their success, which is another key point as well, and building their confidence around these new skills, like being able to undress and dress themselves, flush the toilet, wipe themselves, wash their hands as well, all of these new processes, but we're building their confidence on these. And if parents are looking for more support, then do visit the Best Start in Life website, where you'll find lots of advice there. And you can also speak to your health visitor. And if you don't know who they are, then you can speak to your local Best Start Family Hub and they can signpost you as well.
8: Thanks, Jamie. And again, parents can find the five simple toilet training steps and further advice on the Best Start in Life website.
2: Now, new research

0: shows that millions of us could be leaving ourselves more vulnerable to scams when we go on holiday, and it's simply because we're letting our guards down. The former Love Island star and ex-cabin crew member Amy Hart has experienced fraud herself. She lost £5,000 to an online scam. She's now teamed up with Booking.com to help travellers spot the red flags before they get caught out, and she's been speaking to Ella McPherson.
1: When we're on holiday, we are more chilled. We're more open to spending a lot of money as well. You know, people save all year to go on holiday, so we're good targets for scammers. Booking.com have done some research and said that a quarter of British people say they are less cautious when they're on holiday, and also 40% of Gen Zs as well, which, you know, they've got a lot of spare income, the Gen Zs, so they are a big target. It's things like fake goods, fake souvenirs, customer service contacts, counterfeit attraction tickets as well. And it's things like, if it's too good to be true, it probably is.
2: That's a really good point. And Amy, you've been quite open about how you experienced fraud yourself in the past. Can you tell us what happened and how that kind of changed the way you respond to suspicious messages or in-person payments or offers online, things like that?
1: Yes, I was scammed out of £5,000. I was a victim of number spoofing. So basically, a very condensed version. I got a phone call of a number I didn't recognise. I searched the number and it said it was my bank. They must have literally timed it in the time it took me to search it. They called back again. They told me there'd been fraudulent activity. They was like, we need to send you texts. They applied lots of time pressure, which is a real thing with scams. And I think on holiday scams as well, when you're, you know, looking at different trips, they start to pressure you and you need to book it now. You need to book it now. It's going to sell out. Take some time, go and do your research. Because I did everything, but I still got scammed, and they managed to take the money from my bank account. I did get it back, but now I don't answer any calls from any numbers I don't know, and even if it looks like a legit number, I'm still really anxious to answer it. So, you know, I see myself as a very intelligent person, very tech savvy. You know, it's often stereotypically the older generation that gets scammed, but I am living proof that it can happen to anybody, especially with things like AI. They're getting so much more sophisticated now, and they're so much easier to fall for.
2: So what simple checks should holidaymakers make to protect themselves from scams before and during their trip, do you think?
1: Look, for me, it's all about being vigilant. I mean, 40% of Brits believe they'd be able to spot a scam, but I would put myself in that 40% too, and I still got scammed. So we check unusually low prices. If the tickets are £500 everywhere else, but £50 somewhere else, there's probably a scam there. If it's too good to be true, it usually is. You need to make sure you're using like verified websites, and you know, make sure you go to the company's app and any recommended websites that they use for tickets. Make sure you're treating links and QR codes safely. I would say don't click anything that comes through on a text. Go onto a search engine and search it that way and make sure it's a verified website. And above all, pause before paying. Make sure you're paying to the right website and it sounds legit.
2: Where could people go for more information?
1: We don't want people to be worrying about scams their whole holiday. We want people to enjoy their holiday, just be vigilant. So Booking.com has got really amazing practical guidelines on their website, so you can go and check those out.
0: That's about all from us here at Radio News Hub. Thank you for tuning in to Morning Report. If A-levels are looming large in your day, then I hope they're exactly what you want. I remember what it felt like 27 years ago today to be one grade short of what I was hoping for. And so, instead of being a high-flying barrister, I've spent a quarter of a century sitting on my own in soundproof rooms talking to myself, and I wouldn't change it for the world. My bank manager probably would. Now you know I'm not qualified for anything else, you know full well I'll be back at the same time and in the same place tomorrow, wrapping up the week and looking ahead to the weekend. It would be great if you could join me.

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2: UK could see its hottest day of the year so far, as parts of England may hit 38 degrees Celsius during the peak of the fifth heat wave of the summer. Rare amber extreme heat warnings have been issued by the Met Office for London and parts of the South East, East Midlands, East of England, West Midlands and South Yorkshire. Yesterday, the Prime Minister gave this advice to retailers.
3: Do not put disposable barbecues on sale at this moment in time. They have been the cause of significant fires. And there's one thing that can be done that everybody should be doing. People shouldn't be using them out in the open where there's a significant risk of fire.
2: Meanwhile, a poll found most Brits want maximum workplace temperature limits. A YouGov poll found that nearly 80% would support it. Guidance exists for minimum temperatures in workplaces, but not for maximum limits. Campaign group Friends of the Earth say it's a much-needed way to protect us from the warming climate. The Royal College of Nursing say some of their members are also collapsing whilst treating patients because of the heat. Hundreds of thousands of teenagers in England, Wales and Northern Ireland get their A-level results today. Maths has stayed the most popular choice for the 13th year in a row, meaning more students are likely to get A and A-star grades in it. Matt Royston's a deputy head and maths tutor from West Yorkshire. He told us it's a good qualification to have for a wide range of careers.
4: Whether you're wanting to move into like accountancy-based work, any kind of computing website, nowadays going to be looking at like AI technologies, things like that, is obviously maths is fundamental to those as well.
2: Pregnant women are being warned of a potentially harmful chemical used to flavour vapes. Scientists say vanillin could compromise core processes of early human development after they expose stem cells to the chemical. They're calling on regulators to consider mandatory ingredient disclosure on packaging and the limiting of flavouring vapes. And there was a 650% increase in the number of Google searches for sore eyes after the solar eclipse last night. Millions turned their eyes to the skies to watch the moon cover around 90% of the sun, the most it's been blocked in the sky since 1999. From Radio News Hub, I'm Frankie Hersine.
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6: As AI surges, new global research finds 83% of businesses say its adoption is already outpacing their existing governance capabilities. Here's Sebastian Weir from IBM.
7: We're expecting a 67% increase in spending in AI over the next 2 years, but with the continued gap between governance lagging behind adoption, this is only going to exacerbate the delay in getting value out of AI. We find that really understanding how AI works, what it can do and how it can change is the most effective way of unlocking its benefits. You can find even more from our latest IBV report on
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8: Hello, very good morning to you. How are you diddling? How are you doing? It's coming up to 2 minutes past nine. Let's have a look at the weather. It's hot, hot, hot, hot, as they say. Right, 28 at the moment. It's going to go up to 34 today. Lows are 26. The sun will disappear at 8:31. Extreme high temperatures around about 6 p.m. tonight. And, no cloud, just abundance of sunshine all day today. I was expecting a bit of cloud there, but no, all abundance of sunshine. Right, wind speed 10 miles per hour, and it's northerly, and the humidity is not that bad either, 57%. So there you go. That's your news and your weather all put together, coming up to 3 minutes past the hour.

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0: to you.
1: Nothing could be grander than to be in Louisiana
0: in the morning. In the morning, it's great to stay up late. Good morning. Good morning to
1: Might
0: you.
1: Might be just as iffy if we was in Mississippi.
0: When we left the movie show, future wasn't bright. But came the dawn, the show goes on, and I don't want to say good night.
2: Don't say good morning.
3: Hello, very good morning to you. It's Thursday, it's Vintage Chart Day. Not only that, it's Lefties Day. Yes, nothing to do with politics. We're celebrating people that are left-handed. So there you go. So if you're a lefty, it's your day today. Yes. Yeah.

There's quite a few musicians that are left-handed as well. We'll look at them a bit later. Very good morning to Natasha. Good morning to Costa, Seb and Christian. Good morning to Millie, Maya, Bumped on Fire, Julian, Jack and Cameron. Good morning to Kat. Good morning to Spiro. Good morning to Morris, Lisa, Martin and Takis. And also good morning to Jessica, Theo, Aidan and Matt. Good morning. Morning to Linda, morning to Debs in Catalonia, morning to John in Catalonia, morning. Also, good morning to Betty, to Roy, to Leslie, to Ken, to Tony, and also to Chris.

Morning to Donna, morning to Betty, morning to Mike, and morning to Seawolf. Oh, there you go. Kevin, very good morning to you. Thank you very much. My hat made it to the Super Cup last night. Unfortunately, if you're an Aston Villa fan, yes. I saw the game. It was a very good game indeed, a very good game, but didn't quite get there, did we? Didn't quite get there. Anyway, so there you go. Very good morning to Kevin. Thank you very much indeed. Morning to Emma. Morning to Demetra as well, who are on their way to school. Good morning to you. All the good mornings are coming in now. Wakey, wakey.

Leonard Skinner, Sweet Home Alabama. Yesterday we celebrated Vinyl Day yesterday, didn't we? And there's a couple of songs that I didn't have time to play, but I'm going to squeeze them in now. Peggy asked me if I could play this one. Hang on a second, just to... Right, sort me needle out. Hang on. They are pigs.

Still as well, stuck in the middle with you. Right, just got to do a couple of swaps here. Hang on, take that one off. Put this one on. Here we go. This one's for Tom this morning. Taken from the Donovan album, Fairy Tale. This is Colours.

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You see the look of love. It's Bobby G in the morning. Hello, hey, doodling. Vintage charts today. Back to the year of 1970 after the news and weather at top of the hour. Got some

Today we're celebrating left-handed or left-hand day today. Yes, so if you're left-handed, it's your day today. And Paul McCartney, by the way, is left-handed. That's why. So, just thought I'd throw that one in.

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2: It could be the hottest day of the year so far, with some parts of England set to reach 38 degrees Celsius. The fifth heat wave of the summer peaks today after Andy Burnham chaired an emergency COBRA meeting to discuss the heat yesterday.
3: We need to realise that these conditions could be with us for some weeks yet. There is some rain forecast, but not necessarily rain that will change the situation fundamentally. So we are looking at a dry prospect going forward.
2: Meanwhile, the Royal College of Nursing say nurses are collapsing at work and being forced to care for patients in temperatures above 30 degrees Celsius. Elsewhere, the UK economy grew by 0.4% between April and June, down from 0.6% in the first quarter of the year. Economists say the Iran war is starting to take its toll on the economy, with consumers facing higher energy bills and fuel prices. We're being warned growth will slow even further without a resolution to the conflict soon. More top A-level grades are likely to be awarded for maths and economics this morning than in any year outside of COVID. Provisional data shows maths has stayed the most popular choice this year, which would be its 13th year in the top spot. Matt Royston's a deputy head maths tutor from West Yorkshire. He reckons there was a shift in the way the subject was taught about a decade ago, which has boosted its popularity.
4: Sometimes when you step back and look back, you can see like an attitudinal change really towards the subject amongst all children and staff. I think staff as well saw that teaching maths became more fun, for want of a better word, and it was much more of a hands-on subject.
2: More than 150 youth organisations and young people in Scotland have urged the Prime Minister to rethink the social media ban for under-16s. The letter, led by Scottish Youth Parliament, warns that it could force kids into less safe corners of the internet. They're also calling on Andy Burnham to work with young people to implement the change, should he move ahead with it. And it was a night of colanders, cereal boxes and special glasses last night as millions turned their eyes to the skies to watch the best solar eclipse in decades. Many people in Scotland were left disappointed though, with a blanket of clouds covering it in the far north. From Radio News Hub, I'm Frankie Hairsign.
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7: Right, 30 at the moment, it's going to go up to 34, 26 is the low, 8.31 is when the sun will disappear. Extreme high temperatures around about 6 o'clock this evening, so watch out for that. Abundance of sunshine all day today, no cloud cover whatsoever, so whack that sun cream on. 11 mile per hour winds, they're northerly, let's have a look. Oh, it's going to get really windy later, around about 23 mile an hour, around about 2 o'clock this afternoon. Ooh, okay. Humidity 54%. Let's have a look for tomorrow. 32 abundant sunshine. 31 on Saturday, abundant sunshine. And 30 abundant sunshine on Sunday. There you go. That's your news and weather all put together. Vintage chart on its way.
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0: And a very good morning. It's the Vintage Charts for this Thursday, the 13th of the 8th, 2026. We're going back.
1: Going back.
0: We're going back to October of 1970 for this one.

0: Right, straight into number 20, last week's number 16, cracking tune on its way. Turn the volume up, as they say.
1: This is the Vintage Chart.

That's Bread, Make It With You, this week's number 20 on the Vintage Chart. Last week, 16. And there they go. Right, this week's 19, last week's 24. Oh, wow. Remember this? This is Blue Mink.

0: There we go, Blue Mink. This week's number 19 on the vintage chart. Last week's number 24 and Our World. Okie dokie, we're at number 18 now, and Three Dog Night.
1: Bobby G, counting down the vintage chart.

Coming up to 23 minutes past the hour, and that's Three Dog Night and Mama Told Me Not to Come. That's number 18, last week's 12. We're up to number 17 now, last week's 10 for this one.

Hot Chocolate, this week's 17, last week's 10, and Love is Life. Okay, where are we? 27 minutes past the hour. I think we can squeeze just one more in. Yeah? Okay, yeah, here we can.

Yeah.

It's Bobby G in the morning. Border Confusion, The Temptations, a bit of Town Lamo on the go here on the Bobby G Show. 16 from last week's number 26. Back to the vintage chart shortly. Don't go away.

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Well, you're on the Vintage Charts. That was Family and Strange Band. Last week's 11, this week's 15. Right, number 14, last week's 20. And I haven't heard this for a very, very long time. I used to play it loads and loads of times.

got Dick Vac's vinyl copy out of that. I've got it somewhere. Horace Faith and Black Pearl on the Trojan record label. Well, brings back loads and loads of memories there. And let's have a quick look again. This week's 14, last week's 20. Black Pearl, Horace Faith. Wow. Okay, 13, the Queen of Soul. There's only one Queen of Soul. That's Aretha Franklin.

Smokey Robinson Miracles, The Tears of a Clown. Okie dokie, you're on the Vintage Chart. Thank you very much for keeping me company today. And that was number 12, last week's number 4. Right, number 11, last week's 9. Are you ready for this? I saw him in Tesco's the other day. No, I lie. I saw him at Joker's and the Art Bar.

0: Elvis the King, number 11 this week. Last week's 9, The Wonder of You. Thank you very much. There he goes. Right, number 10. What's time? Oh, 5-2. I think we've got time. Yeah, we've got time for one more.
1: Ladies and gentlemen, the Poppy Family.

That's the Poppy family. Which way are you going, Billy? Which way are you going then, Billy? You're on the vintage chart back to October of 1970. Well, there's some classic tunes there. I keep forgetting how much shorter these tunes are these days. I think I can get one more in.

0: This week's 9 on the Vintage Charts. Chairman of the board, and give me just a little more time. Right, news and weather all put together. That's on its way, and I'll see you the other side with more Vintage Chart. This is Bobby G in the morning with Plessers the Market and Zanti Weddings.
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4: The number of 18-year-olds accepted onto university courses has hit a record high, topping 260,000 and rising by 3%. Thousands of students in England, Wales and Northern Ireland are finding out their A-level, T-level and BTEC results today. Matt Royston's a deputy head teacher and maths tutor from West Yorkshire. He says not all's lost if you didn't get the grades you wanted.
5: My advice would be to resit, because I think resitting and moving forwards that way shows a real resilience. Like, it shows a real resilience of you as an individual in terms of going, no, I'm not satisfied with that. I know I can do better. I want to do better. And I will do better.
4: Elsewhere, the UK could see its hottest day of the year so far, as parts of England may hit 38 degrees Celsius during the peak of the fifth heatwave of the summer. Rare amber extreme heat warnings have been issued by the Met Office for London and parts of the South East, East Midlands, East of England, West Midlands and South Yorkshire. Yesterday, the Prime Minister gave this advice to retailers.
6: Do not put disposable barbecues on sale at this moment in time. They have been the cause of significant fires, and we, you know, there's one thing that can be done that everybody should be doing. People shouldn't be using them out in the open where there's a significant risk of fire.
4: Meanwhile, a poll's found most Brits want maximum workplace temperature limits. Growth in the UK economy slowed to 0.4% in the second quarter, down from 0.6%, but it's a stronger than expected performance. A boost from the heat waves and the World Cup helped offset the impacts of the Iran war. Chancellor John Healey says they need to double down and drive growth in every postcode. There's warnings today that a chemical used to flavour vapes could be harmful for pregnant women. Scientists tested the effect of vanillin on stem cells, finding that it could potentially prevent the normal development of embryos. They say flavouring in vapes should be limited. And Travis Kelce's opened up about his wedding to Taylor Swift, saying it was the best night of his life. He's not spoken on it before, and neither have shared any pictures from the big night just yet. That's the latest from Radio News Hub. I'm Frankie Hersine.
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0: I still got that Chairman of the Board song in my head. Give me just a little more time. Right, 31 at the moment. It's going to go up to 34 eventually. Lows are 26. Some will disappear. We'll start saying goodnight to us around about 8:31. Extreme high temperatures, 6 p.m. Watch out for that. And abundance of sunshine. Watch out for that as well. And whack the sun cream on, as the young lady just said in the ad. 19 mile per hour wind. They're northerly, and the humidity 48%. There you go. And it's dry, by the way. That's what it says. Dry. Right, back on the Vintage Charts after these words. Got to pay some bills now.
10: Αυτό δεν έχει ξαναγίνει. 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

That's the Tremolos, Lee and My Life vintage chart going back to the year of 1970. With Bobby G in the morning, with Plessers, the Market and Zanti Weddings. If you're getting married today, wow, have a terrific day. And if you're thinking of getting married on this lovely island of ours, there's only one place to go. ZantiWeddings.com is a place to go. Have a look at that website. Everything you need to know is on there. Okie dokie, what's time? 17 minutes past 11. Time is flying past here, absolutely flying past. Right, Diana Ross, the Queen of Motown, number 7 this week on the Vintage Charts.

number 7 this week on the Vintage Chart, last week's number 13. Right, number 6, last week's 14. Are you ready for a nice cup of coffee? Sit yourself down, get a nice slice of cake and a bicky, and take the volume up slightly and take a listen to this.

0: Number 5.
1: Bobby Bloom and Montego Bay. Number of times I've played that in my life. Okie dokie, you're on the Vintage Chart. That was number 5. Last week's number 3. We got to squeeze one more in. Yes, we can. You fancy a bit of air guitar? Yeah, I thought you would. Okay. Right, we're at number 4. Last week's number 8. Are you ready? Okay, after 3. 1, 2, 3. Here we go.
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0: quite a few black nights everywhere last night with the eclipse. There you go. Deep Purple, number 3 this week on the Vintage Chart. Last week's number 5. All this air guitar going on. Wow. Oh, there they go. Right, number 2 now. Yes. Just trying to find number 2. Where's it gone?
1: Number 2.
0: Thank you. Number 2. Got there eventually. Desmond Dekker, the Aces.

0: Desmond Dekker and the Aces, number two this week on the Vintage Chart. Last week's number two. You can get it if you really want. There's some memories there, I tell you. Where was I? Lyceum Ballroom. And the Candy Box. In Soho. Yes, in London. Many years ago, that was. Right, let's hit the button and let's count them down, as they say, shall we? We'll do that now.
1: Bobby G, counting down the vintage charts.

First of all, a big thank you to everybody for all the lovely messages. Thank you very much indeed. Thank you. Vintage chart going back to the year of October 1970. We're going to count them down right up to number one. Right, number 20 was Bread and Make It With You. And 19 was Blue Mink, Our World. 18, Three Dog Night and Mama Told Me Not to Come. 17, Hot Chocolate, Love Is Life. 16, Temptations and Ball of Confusion. 15 was Family and Strange Band. 14 was Horace Faith and Black Pearl. Number 13, Aretha Franklin and Don't Play That Song. Number 12, Smokey Robinson and the Miracles and Tears of a Clown. Number 11, The King, Elvis Presley, The Wonder of You. And 10 was The Poppy Family and Which Way Are You Going, Billy?

Chairman of the board, they were at number 9, and give me just a little bit more time. Number 8 was the Tremolos, Me and My Life. Number 7, Diana Ross, Ain't No Mountain High Enough. 6 was the Carpenters and Close to You. 5, Bobby Bloom and Montego Bay. 4, Black Sabbath and Paranoid. 3, Deep Purple and Black Knight. And 2, the one you just heard, was Desmond Dekker and the Aces. You can get it if you really want it.

Frida Payne and Band of Gold, this week's number one, last week's number one on the Bobby G Show. Bobby G in the morning with Plessis the Market and Zanti Weddings. Hope you enjoyed the Vintage Chart. Number one next Thursday, just after the 10 o'clock news. Vintage.

I can always tell a Sunday. I don't know how, but I do anyway. I think it's just one of them days. Okie dokie. Right, just to remind you, Penny will be with you from 1 o'clock today, taking through the afternoon. And Archelon will be in about three-ish to have a chat with her as well.

0: Me back again tomorrow, same time, same place, just after 9 o'clock, after 9 o'clock news tomorrow. Have a lovely afternoon. It's very, I'm just looking at, I will be back with the weather, by the way, but I'm just looking at the windy now. It's very, very windy out there at the moment. Yeah, very windy. Anyway, have a great afternoon. All right, love you lots. You take care. Thanks for the lovely messages. Love you.
1: That was wonderful.
2: Bravo.
1: I loved that.
2: Oh, it was great.
1: Well, it was pretty good.
2: Well, it wasn't bad.
1: Well, there were parts of it that weren't very good, though.
2: It could have been a lot better.
1: I didn't really like it.
2: It was pretty terrible.
1: It was bad.
2: It was awful.
1: I was terrible.
2: Get him away.
1: Hey, boo.
2: Boo.
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5: The proportion of 18-year-olds receiving the top grades has risen for the third year in a row, while the number of students accepted onto degree courses has reached a record high. Hundreds of thousands of young people are finding out their A-level, T-level and BTEC grades this morning. The rise in top grades is largely driven by maths, with more young people taking it and doing well. Here's Dr. Paul Bell, a head teacher we spoke to this morning.
6: So it's been an exceptional year for results for our students. The vast majority of them are so happy about getting their first choice place. And even those students who didn't perhaps get the results that they want, they've left today happy, knowing that they've got the options that they need going forward.
5: Our reporter Tanita Sims has been out and about speaking to some of those celebrating today.
7: 3 A stars, an A, and then an A star in my APQ.
8: Absolutely amazing. And what's next for you?
7: So I'm going to Cambridge to study English literature in October.
5: Elsewhere today, a rare amber heat warning is now in force across swathes of England, with warnings we could see the hottest day of the year so far. Temperatures could potentially reach 38 degrees Celsius in the fifth heat wave of what's on track to be a record-breaking hot summer. The UK economy grew by 0.4% between April and June, down from 0.6% in the first quarter of the year. Economists say the Iran war is starting to take its toll on the economy. We're also being warned growth will slow even further without a resolution to the conflict soon. But today's figure was better than expected. Chancellor John Healey says they'll double down to boost growth in every postcode. A ban on zero-hour contracts could cost businesses up to £3 billion a year, but will still support growth. That's according to new government analysis of their plans, saying it'll help millions of workers who face uncertainty over their weekly earnings. But retailers say it could risk a hammer blow to young people's job prospects. And there was a 650% increase in the number of Google searches for sore eyes after the solar eclipse last night. Millions turned their eyes to the skies to watch the moon cover around 90% of the sun, the most it's been blocked in the sky since 1999. From Radio News Hub, I'm Frankie Hersein.
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0: Well, I said it was windy out there, so look. What are we? Scrolling down. 19 mile per hour at the moment, and it's northerly, and it's going to get windier around about 3-4 o'clock, 23 mile an hour. Ooh, okay. Is it going to get any oh no, 26 mile an hour. That's the around about 6-7 o'clock today. So oh, there you go. Right, back to temperatures. 32 at the moment. It's going to go up to 34. Lows of 26. 8:31 is when the sun will disappear. Extreme high temperatures around about 6 o'clock this evening. It's going to be like a hairdryer, isn't it, that wind? Humidity dry at 40%. There you go. That's your news and weather all put together. Penny with you from 1, and I'll see you tomorrow at 9. All right, love you. You take care. Bye-bye.
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3: Yep, for the third year in a row, and a new record's been set for the number of 18-year-olds getting on to degree courses. Hundreds of thousands of teenagers in England, Wales and Northern Ireland have got their A-level, T-level and BTEC results today. Dr. Paul Bell is a head teacher we spoke to this morning.
4: You know, I've taught some of these students in year seven, and to see them come through the school and grow, literally and metaphorically, has just been so rewarding. It's one of the most wonderful things about being a head teacher.
3: Well, we've also spoken to these students who got their results today.
5: I've got a distinction in science engineering, an A in EPQ, a B in sociology and a C in maths, so I'm quite happy with my results.
6: It's been a big team effort, but it has been hard work, but I'm really glad it's paid off. So
3: the rise in students receiving A's and A stars was largely down to more kids taking maths and them doing well in it too. Elsewhere today, amber extreme heat warnings are now in force across southern and central parts of England. Forecasters say it could be the hottest day of the year so far. We're on track for the hottest summer on record too, beating the previous one set only last year. In some parts, it could potentially reach up to 38 degrees Celsius. Growth in the UK economy slowed to 0.4% in the second quarter, down from 0.6%, but it's a stronger performance than expected. A boost from the heatwaves and the World Cup helped offset the impacts of the Iran war. Chancellor John Healey says they need to double down and drive growth in every postcode. More than 150 youth organisations and young people in Scotland have urged the Prime Minister to rethink the social media ban for under-16s. The letter, led by Scottish Youth Parliament, warns it could force kids to less safe corners of the internet. They're also calling on Andy Burnham to work with young people to implement the change, should he move ahead with it. And Travis Kelce's opened up about his wedding to Taylor Swift, saying it was the best night of his life. He's not spoken on it before, and neither have shared any pictures from the big night just yet. The pair tied the knot in New York's Madison Square Garden last month with more than 1,000 guests in attendance. That's the latest from Radio News Hub. I'm Frankie Hairsine.
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8: As AI surges, new global research finds 83% of businesses say its adoption is already outpacing their existing governance capabilities. Here's Sebastian Weir from IBM.
9: We're expecting a 67% increase in spending in AI over the next 2 years, but with the continued gap between governance lagging behind adoption, this is only going to exacerbate the delay in getting value out of AI. We find that really understanding how AI works, what it can do and how it can change is the most effective way of unlocking its benefits. You can find even more from our latest IBV report online.
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10: Right, good afternoon, good morning, where it depends on which part of the world you're in. It's Penny, I'm in the studio with you. It's right through till 4 p.m. today. So let's see what the weather. Well, it's quite breezy out there. In fact, it's very breezy out there. I can see a few trees in through our little gap here at the studio, and there's a lot of wind. So that is maybe nice if you're because you're too hot, but it's not good because of the forest fires. But anyway, fingers crossed everything is okay around. And you've got the biggest heat wave over in the UK. The hottest summer on record. Anyway, our temperatures are a mere 33 degrees and are only a mere feel of 34. So that's what it says. It's going to be the same tomorrow. No, 32 tomorrow. A real feel of evening 24. Saturday 31. Sunday 31. We're normally in the 40s by now. So there you go. We've got quite pleasant temperatures in a way. We had sunrise at 6:51 in the morning and 8:31 is now sunset. It is, of course, very dry. Humidity is at 29% and UV index is very high at 9. There you go. That's your weather update and the news. And now let's have some messages from our sponsors and advertisers while I get myself organised and have my coffee.
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1: Right, good morning, good afternoon, good morning, good afternoon. Where are you listening in? It is at 1 o'clock here, of course, in Zakynthos. It's only, not 11, it's midday, just about after midday over there in France. So bonjour to the guys over in France. I know they're tuned in. They've already requested a tune. I think Barry's out shopping. Let me just check. So Joe's at home. It's not quite morning. You can have wine. It is midday, you know. You can have your Vin Blanc. Now, Barry's shopping. He's called Vin Blanc. 34 degrees in the shade, 40 at least by 5 p.m. Right, warmer than here. Yes, I will play your tune very, very shortly. Also, a very, very good afternoon and a very happy birthday to Mr. Marvin Cook. He's sitting down there, very breezy, says, but he's having a lovely day. He's tuned in and relaxing before the pre-party kicks off this evening. So big shout out to Marvin and Amanda. Bree and Logan, hope you guys are all having a great day. And yes, it looks rather nice there by the pool. Wish I could join you. I will do one of the days that you're here, maybe. Thanks for the offer. Anyway, see you later. Have a great day and have a great birthday. We will do the birthdays a bit later on. A few other birthdays to mention. Once I get sorted. I'm on my first cup of coffee. Yeah, it's been a very busy morning. Had the plumber in. You know, things go wrong and you leave the jobs and then you have to do them all in one. Oh, dear. Life. Anyway, I'm going to be with you right through to 4 p.m. this afternoon, and round about 3:15, I've got some guests in the studio from the Archelon who will be here. Don't know who's coming in this week. Last week was Nikki and Amy, and they came and told us all about what was going on with the turtles, how many turtles are being laid their eggs, what the situation is, and we'll have an update round about 3:15, I reckon, this afternoon. My sponsor today is BJ's, which is down in Lagunage, you may well know, who are open 24 hours of the day. They literally do not close. So if you're hungry, get yourself down there for whatever takes your fancy, from burgers to salads, all the drinks, pizzas, Mexican favourites. And you can dine in, you can dine out, you can get delivered around the surrounding areas. They've got the Walt app. I think they deliver as far as Argassi, I seem to remember somebody telling me. So yes, they're indeed. Give them a ring, give them a call, go online, BJ's. Delivery.online, the eFood, the Walt, the app, you know, all those apps. Don't ask me about them. I'm having enough trouble using a phone. Anyway, good afternoon as well to South African Joanne and the cats this afternoon. They'll be listening and enjoying the weather. She's happy at the moment. If you'd like to be in touch, of course, I would love to hear from you. You can send me a message on my Facebook page, which is Penny Draper. Or if you're not friends with me on Facebook, then just send an email, even easier. Just go on studio@islandfm.gr. studio@islandfm.gr. Big shout out to Disco Deb. She always sends us a message. Thanks for just seeing the message you sent, a general message to us, which came through during the break. So nice to have you tuned in. I hope you're not working too hard. I hope everything's okay and good in Kefalonia. Also, very good afternoon to Jackie Bunting and anybody else listening on the island of Lefkada. Craig and Claire have just been there for a visit. Said it was beautiful. Well, it is beautiful. I've been as well. It's where my namesake comes from. Penelope. Yes, indeed. Ithakia.

if you've got any requests, any shout outs, any reason to just let me know where you tuned in. Big shout out to everyone down at the Ilaria pool. I don't know if Maria's still there. Yasu Maria. And Ilia, who else is down there? Oresti and Spiro. A big shout out as well to Spiro, came round to fix my plumbing today, and Apostolis. And the other Spiro, Cave Bar Spiro, Yasu. And all the taxi drivers, all the bus drivers, I hope you're having a good day. Good afternoon as well to the other Amanda and Jake. Hope you're having a good day. Very happy birthday to Georgia. But I said, as we were doing birthdays a little bit and name days officially a little bit later on. But if you're having a birthday, wedding anniversary, just celebrating life in general. Anyway, in the meantime, I'm going to play my first request from Joe and Barry, and they fancied a bit of Club Tropicana. So here we go.

Yeah, there we go. That's a bit of a wham kicking us off. We are living in a tropicana at the moment. Big shout out to Ruby. Hello, Ruby. Nice to have you tuned in. I presume you're listening in your car and driving around. When's Carnival? I'll be getting ready for Carnival. What's the theme this year? Please tell me. He's one of the organisers. He is the organiser. We love you, Ruby. Lots of love to you and Peggy and all the family as well. A very good afternoon to Danny. I don't know if he's listening in today. He said he didn't hear last week and you can let me know on Sunday. But hi, Danny. How are you? Oh, Barry, he's home. He's home with the Vin Blanc and Rosé. Now, if you're talking about Rosé, then maybe I'll come and join you. Don't drink Blanc Blanc, but I do drink Vin Rosé. Santé! Peggy says, yes, you're the second or third person to tell me today how hectic Zante Town is. If you don't need to go to town, avoid it. Because, by the way, guys, it's a bank holiday on Tuesday. Although I do believe Tom and Fal will be in the studio. I'm not quite sure about me and Barbara yet. Yeah, it's a big religious holiday. So, yeah, so everything, well, touristy shops and restaurants, things like that will all be open. But a lot of shops will be closed. Put it in your diary. And there will be what we call panegyris all around the island, festivals, parties, celebrations. Now, Kalamaki Church is normally celebrated on the 15th as well because it's their celebration. But because there are so many celebrations, I'm from Kalamaki, by the way, our priest always moves it. So if you're out and about on Tuesday evening in Kalamaki and would like to join a Greek panegyri, the one in Kalamaki is going to be at 8 p.m. on Tuesday. I shall be there.

Oh, you can bring one of those bottles when you come over here, Barry, yes. Long as it's dry rosé. Once again, a good afternoon, Amanda. I hope you're feeling better after your a little slip, a little fall over yesterday. She's got a few scratches. She's okay. It's just an excuse to have a glass of a drink, wasn't it? Afternoon once again to South African Joanne. What's she got to say? Spring cleaning today. Taken most of the house outside. Bleaching, mopping, sweeping. Would you like a job? My house needs doing as well. Now she's got to put it all back inside. And what a mission. And the cats are horrified. Too much water around. You have a lovely day as well, my sweet. Take care and see you soon. Go inside, there's a pretty good ratio. Going crazy, yo. Hot in here, I need haste.

0: Gio. Going crazy, yo. Heart in here, I need H2O. Yes, maybe, no. Two of these things tryna take me home. I'm feeling wavy, so.
1: 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Good times,
2: great oldies. I got totally oblivious to the time. It is the bottom of the hour, so here's some adverts. I'll be back shortly. It's Penny on Island Radio.

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2: Right, I've had a message from the lovely Dawn Collins working down in Lagana. She said it's been very busy. She fancies a bit of Meghan Trainor. So do I. So I'll play this one. Bit of a Major Look, Major Stare, Kim Petras and Meghan Trainor. Have a good day, honey. And also lots of love to Sue West for listening down there in Lagana as well. Have a good day, ladies. Don't work too hard. Tell me.

Yeah, I made you look. There you go. A bit of Meghan Trainor going out to the ladies, to Dawn and Sue down in Lagana, working in the shops down there. Good afternoon to Denise and Paul this afternoon up in Lithuania.

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2: 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Yes, indeed, they just do not close. 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
3: Right, a couple more tunes, then we're going to be having a suss out and see who's got a birthday, maybe a wedding anniversary, or just somebody celebrating life in general. Let me know.

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Marvin, get your glass of wine in your hands or your beer. I don't know what you drink this time of the day. Sitting around by the pool. It's his birthday today. Happy, happy birthday to Marvin. Hope you're having a wonderful day. And I want a big thank you for all the goodies you bought. I requested a packet of ginger biscuits and some crumpets, and I've got a lot more than that. So thank you so much for all your shopping that you brought over for me. And everybody else, by the way. You guys are absolute stars. So yes, I've for breakfast today I had and also hot cross buns. I know, not many things I miss from back home, but anyway, very happy birthday, Marvin. I hope that Amanda and Bree and Logan are spoiling you rotten, and we shall do the same tonight. It's also Georgia Rogers' birthday today. It's a very, very happy birthday to Georgia. I don't know if she tuned in, but wishing her a great birthday. My lovely friend Roberta Cano's birthday today, but don't think he'd be listening in. And Ashley Tyler, no, she's in France. Now, whose birthday have I missed? Or today's the 13th of August. So yesterday we had the 12th. It was Hans's birthday over there in Holland. I don't know how you say happy birthday in Dutch, but happy birthday in English. Buon compleanno in Italian. There we go. Buon anniversaire in French. So it was Hans, lovely Hans, Louis' other half. Good grief, how 82. Well done, Hans. Love you loads, if you are listening in. I know they do listen in sometimes. Jamie Condon, his birthday is also, well, yesterday. Happy birthday to Jamie. I might have missed that one. And who's got a birthday tomorrow, the 14th? It's Saki Marinos' birthday tomorrow. So, Saki, I hope that Julia supports you rotten tomorrow. And it's also the vet's birthday tomorrow, Ifigenia. Ifigenia Padiris' birthday tomorrow. And then we get to, who else we got? Oh, on the 15th, we've got Paulingham. Paula and John, how you guys? I don't know if you tuned in. I'm just Dan Scorin. That's on Saturday, which I'm not sure if I'll be in the studio. I will let you know by the end. And coming up, of course, the best birthday coming up on Sunday is my son's birthday. Name days. Right, there are lots of name days. I'm not quite sure which ones are celebrated here on Zakynthos, but... So we have the name Despina, or Depi, or Pipina, Despo, Depo, but that is for married Despinas. It's a different name day if you're an unmarried Despina. There you go. Helio, can't even pronounce that one. Helio, never heard of that name. That's Mary, for married women, Mary, Maria, very much their name day. So you've got to wish them, you've got to learn these two words. Chronia, Pola. To be honest, you can use that for any type of celebration in Greece, for weddings, birthdays, Christmas, Easter. They do have their individual words, but Horniopola covers them all. So yes, all the Marys and Marias are a huge name, and there'll be lots and lots around the island, church, in the villages. There'll be lots of what we call a panigiris, which are festivals. It's also Paniotis, Panos, is Peggy. Not our Peggy, this guy. It's a nickname for a Paniotti, this one. Very confusing, aren't they, some of these Greek names? And also Simela. Simela? Never heard of anybody by that name. Anyway, if you're out there listening in, it's your birthday, wedding anniversary, in the next couple of days, Chronia Pola, and all the best from everybody here

Right, it is now 5 minutes to the top of the hour, so let's see what done the birthdays, done the wedding anniversaries. Let's do another tune for the guys over in the front. She hasn't lost him this time, but because he's back home. But here you go. This is for you guys. Where is her husband? He's back with the Van Rose, Joe. Stop complaining. Do you remember when you first played this song? I said I didn't like it. It's grown on me now. You're listening to Penny on Island Radio. Thanks for your company. Fanny Stopoli de Paresas.

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6: Students receiving the top grades has risen for the third year in a row, while the number of students accepted on degree courses has reached a record high. Hundreds of thousands of young people in England, Northern Ireland and Wales are finding out their A-level, T-level and BTEC grades this morning. We spoke to these students who got their results.
7: 3 A stars, an A, and then an A star in my APQ.
8: I was a little bit nervous, but I was quite confident that I'd get what I needed to get my apprenticeship. And now that I have it, it feels like a weight's been lifted.
6: The head teacher, Dr. Paul Bell, says it's a nervous day for him too.
9: There's nerves the night before. There's also, because we download the day before, the real excitement of seeing some students who we know are going to be so delighted just open their envelopes.
6: A rare amber heat warning is now in force across swathes of England, with warnings we could see the hottest day of the year so far. Temperatures could potentially reach 38 degrees Celsius in the fifth heatwave of what's on track to be a record-breaking hot summer. The UK economy grew by 0.4% between April and June, down from 0.6% in the first quarter of the year. Economists say the Iran war is starting to take its toll on the economy, with consumers facing higher energy bills and fuel prices. We're being warned growth will slow even further without a resolution to the conflict soon. Household pets are set to feature on a new range of stamps from Royal Mail.
10: We celebrate not only the great achievements of people in the UK, but also the passions and things that really motivate people. And clearly, with over half the population apparently having pets, it's something that we think worth celebrating in stamps.
6: That's their spokesperson, David Gold. The collection features a range of pets, from dogs to fancy rats. And experts say summer blockbuster The Odyssey could lead to an increase in teenagers choosing to study the classics at A-level. That's the latest from Radio News Hub. I'm Johnny Holmes.
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13: Well, I think this is the first time in all the years I've lived, it's hotter in England than it is here. Now we've gone up to, it's 34, but officially 34, but a real feel of 36. It's still very, very breezy. Not often you see that type of wind in the summer months. So we did have a sunrise at 6:51, around about there. 8:31 is sunset. Today, tomorrow, right up for the next four. Ooh, a little tiny cloud, possibly next Tuesday and Wednesday, but otherwise it's just pictures of abundant sunshine. And temperatures staying at a steady 32 to 34 for the next week at least. The UV index, of course, is very high at 8, and it's very dry, the humidity at 27. Right, time for the messages from our sponsors and our advertisers. Don't go anywhere. You're listening to Penny on Island Radio with you for another 2 hours. And don't forget, shortly after 3 p.m. today, around about 3:15, 3:20, I've got the guys from the Archelong, the turtle volunteers, coming in to tell us what the situation is with the turtles. BJ!

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Right, if you just joined in, you've just missed the first hour of my show today, but I'm with you right through to 4 p.m. Another hour of lots and lots of mishmash of music. And they're around about 3:15, 3:20. I've got the couple of volunteers coming in. Don't know who's coming in this week. To tell us, what's going on with the situation with the turtles. Have we had lots more hatchlings? How are things going? In the meantime, if you'd like to send a message, I'd love to hear from you. You can, of course, send a message to me on my Facebook or send us an email on studio@islandfm.com. Like Debbie has. Good afternoon, Debbie. She's listening over there in the island of Kefalonia. She says she's driving. She's not driving right now. When she sent the message, she was just about to drive. Sent the message first. And you got to do that. You mustn't drive and send messages. You did know that. Anyway, nice to hear from you, Debs, and a happy weekend to you as well. Weekend coming up. All days just roll into one, don't they? Poor Barbara thought yesterday was Saturday. It was only Wednesday. Love you, Barbara. A big shout out, by the way, to Barbara and all the rest of the her yoga gang. We went down and had a very lovely meal down at a new restaurant called Anasa. That is down in Ayasosti. Big shout out to Jack and wishing him all the best. It's been open a couple of months now. So if you haven't tried it, try Anasa. A big shout out to Christine, Beattie and Liz this afternoon as well. And Jason, hope you guys are okay. And everyone down at Limnos Supermarket, to Andreas, Vula and everybody else down there working very hard, providing you with all your supermarket needs. And a big shout out to the girls next door, the coffee shop Meow. They're open at 7 in the morning if you should you so wish a coffee. No, you don't have to go there. They deliver. Come knocking on your hotel door and deliver it to you. Or room, should I say. Maybe not the hotels. And a big shout out to all the other supermarket in Tel Aviv, Margarita's Studio, and Margarita and Maria. So indeed, guys, tell me something good.

0: And a big shout out this afternoon to Don and Paul. A special big thanks to Paul. Thanks for the cake yesterday. Bobby, do not bring in your breakfast tomorrow. There's a lovely, delicious cake from Paul this week. Sitting in the studio for you. Well, it is now 20 minutes past the hour. My sponsors are BJ's down in Lagana, open every single day, just don't close, 24 hours of the day for all your food. 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

0: Well, I have to say, this comment's just made me laugh. I've just had a lovely message from David and Shirley over there in Cornwall, and he says that he's actually feels the need that he's got to come to Zakynthos to cool down because it's so hot. That's crazy. Absolutely crazy. 50 years of living in Greece. Yes, and he sent me pictures of the grapes. The grapes are coming along like they would over here. Nice to have you guys tuned in over there in very sunny, very warm Cornwall.
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0: Right, I think I've got time to play one more tune. It is 25 minutes past 2 here in Zakynthos. That's 25 minutes past 1 in France and 25 minutes past midday in Cornwall. Once again, it's Marvin's birthday. He's chilling down now at the pool with the family. We'll catch up with you later, celebrating properly. If you'd like to be in chat, I'd love to hear from you. Tell me where you're listening in, where you tuned in. Sitting around a pool bar, hired a car, travelling around the island. You can send me on my Facebook page, Penny Draper. There's also a Facebook app, which is a long word, a long sentence. 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Or even easier, is send us an email, studio@islandfm.gr. This is a bit of Prunk and Rona Ray. Prunk, by the way, is going to be playing down at the White Party this coming Sunday. Keep it simple.

Oh, the Michelle has joined the guys over there in France. Bonjour, Michelle. Apparently, he got the Bobby's anagram right yesterday. Salut, comment ça va? Right, it's now time to go over to hear some messages from our sponsored advertisers. Sponsors today is BJ's.

0: Just to let you know, the rest of the lineup after 4 p.m. today is going to be It's the Red Thread with Tim Cooper, followed by the 9 to 12 is the Airplay Top 40. Chris Monday, and then of course, I've got my days wrong. Talk about Barbara. It's Thursday today, isn't it? No, it's Johnny J's Big Rock after me, followed by Tony Francis. Then Bobby G's back tomorrow with a breakfast show, followed by Mr. Bill McGuinness. Got it right now. It is confusing, the days when you live here. It all rolls into one.
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8: Right, let me very quickly tell you what's on at our local little cinemas. We have two cinemas. It now seems that the outdoor cinema, the indoor cinema was closed for renovations and some stuff. But it's now back open again. And at the moment, they are showing at the indoor cinema at 10:30 at night. They're showing at Spider-Man. Yes, Spider-Man is back. Then at the outdoor cinema, we've also got Spider-Man. That's showing at Thursdays, Fridays, not Saturday. Well, I've got to tell you about Saturday, haven't I? I'll tell you about that in a minute. So on Saturdays, it shows at 11 p.m. and the other days of the week, it's playing at 9:30 p.m. They are always in English with Greek subtitles, so don't worry about not speaking the language. So we have two little cinemas, one along the seafront, right there in the moonlight. Watch a film, sit and eat your popcorn. It is an absolute amazing experience. Or our indoor cinema, which of course is open all the year round, in Solomos Square. So I'm going to tell you very shortly about another little event carrying on the island on a Saturday. In the meantime, let's, what should we play? In the meantime, let's have a little bit of Let's have a bit of a Bruno Mars coming up next. You're listening to Benny on Island Radio.

God, I nearly forgot to tell you. Yes, the weather, whether it's hotter over there in UK, you must be suffering because we should be used to it here. But my brain is very frazzled in this heat. Yes, of course, at the Open Air Cinema every Saturday. This is a new event that started this summer and it's great fun. Did it with Barbara and about 12 others of us a few weeks ago and we had such a laugh. So how can you resist it? It's the ultimate summer night in Zakynthos with the Sante Fun Train. In conjunction with the Open Air Cinema, they bring you the magic of ABBA. So we don't know if you're a dancing queen or you just love a good movie. They've got you covered with a warm welcome. So you get there down there on the train from your resort. Leaves Laganar at 7:45 in the evening. It leaves Tilivi, Kalamaki, Argassi. They leave at 8 in the evening. You get your little handkerchief which says Zante, Mamma's Mia Zante Open Air Cinema on it. You wave it around as you're driving along. Get to the outdoor cinema, out you hop. And there's free wine for everybody. And if you don't want wine, well, there's a bar open where you can buy your beers and soft drinks, popcorn, nachos, slushies and ice creams, the normal cinema stuff. And then you have a bit of a karaoke, which is not compulsory, but it is fun. A few weeks ago, me and Barbara, we had Mel singing because Mel can sing, but me and Barbara were the sort of miming to background singers. Bit of a laugh. Anyway, then you actually watch the film, the first number one film of Mamma Mia. And then it takes you back to your resort. Getting back to resort shortly after about 11:20 at night time. It is a good fun evening. If you'd like to go more information, find the Zante trains in your particular resort. Or just go and book online at zantefuntrain.gr. It's every Saturday for the remainder of the summer.

That just says it all, doesn't it? 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It's a very contagious thing. And it costs nothing whatsoever. It does make people think what you've been up to, doesn't it? As you walk along the street, just smile. I do that to people in my car when they don't let me through. I give them a big smile. It's not from their eyes, though.

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2: Right, let's have a little bit. I need a bit of energy. Let's have a bit of Tiny Temper, Alex Mills. Energy. You're listening to Penny on Isla Radio. In about 20 minutes' time, I'm going to be have some of the volunteers from the Archelon going to be in the studio telling me, telling us what's going on and what the situation is with the lovely turtles. Don't touch that dial, as they say.

That's Odin and Fatso Lauren. They appear down at the White Party a couple of times in the last couple of years. Yeah, really do like them. In the meantime, talking about the White Party, let's have a bit. I was sending this one up to Marvin for his birthday today. This is Sonny Fodero. Oh, no, I haven't. I've just gone and pressed the wrong button and switched it off. Never mind. Let's have a bit of this one. I'll play it for you after the news and the weather. This is Zucchero and Jack Savoretto. Take us up to the top of the hour and we'll have an update of the news and the weather. And then I'll play your tuner for you, Marvin.

I think I've got it back up and we can play it before the news. This is going out to Marvin this afternoon. It's Tony Fodero, Gorgon City, and Danny Howard, who will be appearing at the White Party next Sunday. Remember.

0: That's quite an apt tune to play today, I should say. Yeah, 73 years ago, yesterday, was when they had the catastrophic earthquake that struck Zakynthos, leaving a trail of destruction from Kefalonia, Zakynthos and Ithakia. So, yeah, in our stay in our memories. Right, it's almost top of the hour, so we have an update of the news and the weather around the world. See where it's hotter. Then the few more adverts, and then I'll be interviewing Evdokia, and I think I've got Evdokia and Jules are going to be joining me in the studio from the Arkelong. That's the volunteers from the Turtles. Don't go anywhere, you'll listen to Penny on Island Radio.
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5: The proportion of students receiving the top grades has risen for the third year in a row, while the number of students accepted on degree courses has reached a record high. Hundreds of thousands of young people in England, Northern Ireland and Wales have found out their A-level, T-level and BTEC grades this morning. It's a busy day for students, schools and universities alike. Peter Slee is Vice Chancellor at Leeds Beckett University.
6: We set a series of entry grades for our programmes, and if students have achieved those and we have a place, then we would admit them. If they haven't quite made those, we're very often able to have conversations just to understand their motivations, what's been going on in the background.
5: Amber extreme heat warnings are now in force across southern and central parts of England, and forecasters say it could be the hottest day of the year so far. We're on track for the hottest summer on record, beating the previous one set only last year. In some parts today, it could potentially reach 38 degrees Celsius. Millions of households are set to see unexpected increases to their water bills after the industry watchdog gave suppliers the provisional go-ahead for an extra £3.4 billion in spending. Ofwat said 5 of 13 suppliers across England and Wales are set to be given permission to increase charges for customers to pump in additional investment. They say it's to help upgrade networks. One in every £5 of future generations' taxes is set to go on debt interest. That's according to a think tank. The IPPR warns the UK is not on a fiscally sustainable track. William Ellis is their spokesperson.
7: What we're calling for is a rethink of how the government thinks about fiscal rules and fiscal sustainability. You know, once it has a position of strength and once it meets its current rules.
5: And it is understood the King's nephew, the Earl of Wessex, will attend the Royal Agricultural University after achieving the grades needed for his chosen course. James, who's 18, will study for a rural land and property management degree at the university in Cirencester. From Radio News Hub, I'm Johnny Holmes.
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0: Right, no change in the weather. It's very hot. It's highs of 34, real feel of 36. Very sunny. Yes, absolutely abundant sunshine, our favourite word. Sunrise was at 6:51, sunset's 8:31. Looks like it's going to be pretty sunny. It's only going down to 30. It's 36 in France and it's heatwave in England, so don't waste your money, stay over there. 32, 31. Yeah, right. Little tiny cloud possibly around about Tuesday, but that's probably won't happen. What else? It is very hot, so the UV index is at, those only at 6. That's not that high. Humidity is very dry at 24%. There you go. Well, that's your weather update. Look out the window. It could be different in your part of the world. It is, however, what I can see out my window, very windy. Right, time to get some messages from BJ's and the rest of our sponsors and the rest of our advertisers. And shortly coming up is the guys from Archelon.
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0: Penny Draper.
1: Right, bring us back there for the last hour of the show. Very, very shortly, I'm going to be introducing you to Evercure and Jules. Don't go anywhere.

0: Right, guys, I've got in the studio, and we're going to be we're going to test the microphone at the moment. So we've got Jules and Evdokia. Have I said that right?
1: Yes.
0: And Evdokia, start with you. Where are you from?
1: So I am Greek.
0: Right. And yep.
1: And I am actually the project manager of Archelon in Zakynthos.
0: Wonderful. And.
2: And my name is Jules. I'm from France.
0: Ah, I've got some listeners in France. In fact, they've just messaged me to say to you that you're all very passionate. So they enjoyed you very much. So we've got listeners hopefully all around the world and some in England. So I'm just going to get ourselves sorted as I think you can hear their voices. Let me know, Barry and Joe, can you hear them nice and clearly? And then we'll just get interviewing in a couple of minutes. Don't go anywhere. You'll listen to Penny, Jules and Evdokia on Island Radio.
3: They say the holy water's watered down, and this town's lost its faith. Our colors will fade.

0: Okay, so let's get talking to the guys. Hang on a minute, because it's I'm not very good with technology, and I've got about to have to pause, and I have to use about three different, need about five different hands at the moment. So let's have a look at your first question. So is the Zakynthos project the one, the only one that exists ever here?
1: So actually not. Zakynthos is the first project that started Argelon, but we also have another six programs around Greece. We have three in Crete, Chania, Rethymno and Messara Bay. And then we have another two in South Peloponnese, Koroni and Lakonikos Bay. Mm-hmm. And then we have one in Western Peloponnese, Kyparissia. And we are actually developing programs in Ambrakikos Bay and northern of Greece in Epiros and Kerkyra Island at the moment.
0: Oh, I didn't know there were that many. Well, but this is the main one here in Zakynthos.
1: Well, I would say we are equally important for different reasons.
0: True.
1: Yeah. I mean, I will support this project, but you know.
0: So this is your first year, though, isn't it, here?
1: Yes, this is my first
0: year. And you're enjoying it.
1: I am loving it.
0: Loving it. I love the way you guys are all very passionate. That's what. I just had a message from the guys listening to you in France, because Jules apparently is from France. But we've got listeners in France. And they've just said, well, I've just read them out a lovely message. So another question for you guys. Do you do lots of public awareness around the island? And if so, where and why?
2: So yes, we do lots of public awareness, in different types of public awareness though, because we can go directly do presentation on hotel and boats, which is what I was doing this morning. I was on a boat.
0: Oh, lovely.
2: Yeah. We also have a kiosk in Zante where we can sell our merch and answer all of the public questions. And moreover, whenever we are on the beach, we are always available for the public to explain them what we are doing, so that they can understand and do their best to help in the best way the turtles.
0: How many of you are there at the moment? Approximately.
1: Well, we are not a lot, around 23.
0: Is that all? Oh, it used to be.
1: Yes, we have really limited numbers of volunteers this year, unfortunately. Ah. So if someone listens and wants to come next year,
0: yes,
1: we're really happy to have you.
0: Definitely, because I thought it was about 70 last year at some
1: point.
0: Yeah,
1: it should be around 60 this time of the year. But
0: and I have to let you guys know, the listeners, in that these guys sleep in tents. They bring their own tents, don't you? Is it nice and hot in there?
2: I mean, yes.
0: It's fun.
2: I do have enough sleeves, because whenever we don't have work, we can sleep wherever. We got hammocks and a lovely base camp where we can sleep on a mattress. So it's fine, actually.
0: Now, we're talking about being an international. I've just said Chrissy Parker, she's a lady who writes her books about the island. She just sent a message and says she's over there in the UK. So I don't know if anybody's listening in Zakynthos, but they're listening in England and France. Hi, Chrissy. Nice to have you tuned in. She says a massive thank you to all the Archelon staff and volunteers. Your work is vital. So that's lovely. So tell me something else. How did you get the job? I mean, is this a job or a volunteer or a bit of both?
1: Yeah, so this is my full-time job for me. Mm-hmm. And I actually saw this through the Instagram page of Archelon, and I was looking for a job at the moment, and I applied, and I was fortunate enough to be interviewed, and then we were a match with the rest of the office, so they hired me.
0: All right, okay.
1: Yes.
0: What sort of credentials do you need for this?
1: So actually, you don't really have to have studied a specific field. We do have project managers with totally different specialties. I am a biologist with a specialty in biodiversity conservation.
0: Right.
1: But others have studied economics, and it is a position that needs a lot of different skills.
0: For sure.
1: So anyone can really apply, I guess.
0: So I can say, do the volunteers study? Are the volunteers studying something related to this work, or can it just anybody?
2: Not necessarily.
0: Not necessarily.
2: Most of the volunteers are related in biology study. However, we do have like some people that were studying like sports. I am studying food and health.
0: Okay.
2: As an engineer in France, we got like some girl who is studying psychology. So anybody can volunteer as long as they are willing.
0: They'll find a job for them. And what sort of? You have very many different nationalities, I do believe. I know Greek, French. Dutch.
2: So we have Greek, French, Dutch, from the UK. We got Canadian, Turkish.
0: Canadian, okay.
2: At the beginning, we had Singaporean, people from India as well. Am I missing anybody? I don't think so.
0: That's pretty much it. So, okay, what's your experience? Would you recommend it? And what kind of people would you recommend? Well, you just sort of answered that question.
2: Yeah.
0: You just here for this summer, do you think, or you do another summer, or it's not necessarily? So
2: it is my second month.
0: Right.
2: Voilà. I'm doing 3 months in total, so okay. I'm leaving in September at the beginning. And I'm actually quite enjoying what I'm doing because I've never done anything related to this field before.
0: Right.
2: It is very interesting because we do like loads and loads and different type of shifts, so we never get bored.
0: Mm-hmm.
2: However, if I come back next year, it would be with the monitoring team, so the people that handle everything. But I need to see with my job in France if it works.
0: Yes.
2: And
0: can you is a time limit that can people come volunteer for a minimum or maximum? Minimum time.
1: There is a minimum of 4 weeks.
0: Right.
1: For the newcomers. And then there is a minimum of 2 weeks for the people who come for a second or a third time, etc.
0: Mm-hmm.
1: Yes.
0: Okay. Right. So you'd recommend it to anybody with the experience?
2: Yes, I recommend it.
0: You guys say that. Volunteering is a great thing to do. So what did you, have you answered this one? I can't. What do you think is the most valuable skill that you've gotten from this work? Just being around people or?
1: I mean, for me, from my point of view, I think teamwork from the one hand, and also the ability to handle totally different problems at the same time and prioritizing.
0: Okay.
1: But
2: yeah, I do join you on this one, Evdokia, by handling like lots of different types of problem that can arrive all at the same time, and you have to manage all of them while still being like all clean and smooth.
0: So what's your favorite part of the job? I mean, I guess everybody does a bit of everything. Does everyone take it in turns to cook?
2: Yes, we do.
0: Why are you smiling? Have you got the best cook? Or
2: actually, I did. Yummy dish.
0: Did you?
2: I would say I am not that bad as a cook. However, this is not my preferred shift. I would say that I enjoy like everything that we can do, so I try to do a bit of everything.
0: Right.
2: So we have like public awareness, so mm-hmm. telling the people what we're doing. We got the monitoring survey, everything related with the turtles, the tracks and stuff. The night survey as well, where we go at the night to tag some turtles that are nesting. So I think that everything, like anybody can find whatever he likes with this job.
0: There's something for everybody. Yes. And, okay, do you want to tell us about the turtles? What's going on with the turtles? Is it a good year?
1: It is a normal year, I would say. We don't have an explosion of nest numbers, but that's not a problem. So currently we're in hatchling season, actually,
0: uh-huh.
1: which means that the eggs crack and lovely little babies of sea turtles emerge on the surface of the sand, and then they try to make their way to the seawater.
0: That must be an amazing experience. Yes, you've seen the babies?
2: So every time I'm doing any morning survey, so when we're going on the beach in the morning, we usually see at least one nest who has like live hatchling that we help them to go directly to the sea. So it's pretty amazing to be able to help them directly.
0: It's nature, isn't it? And millions of years. It's not just, they were here long, long before us.
1: Yeah, we actually call them modern dinosaurs.
0: Do you?
1: Yeah.
0: I like that.
1: They are, also evolutionary, like they are so old.
0: Yeah.
1: That, and they're very close to the dinosaurs that.
0: All right. How long? Because they can live, what's the lifespan of a turtle? 100 years or something?
1: Yeah, they can live up to 100 years more or less.
0: Wow, that is amazing. Right, I'm just going to put a tune on and we're going to be back very shortly with Jules and Evdokia, who are here from the Arkelon Turtle Volunteers. Don't go anywhere.

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0: your afternoon music with our sponsors, BJ's. 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
1: Right, if you've just tuned in, I have got in the studio with me Jules and Evdokia, who are volunteers for Arcalon, which is with the turtles. So they've been telling us a little bit about volunteering, and they're going to tell us some more about the volunteering and about the situation with the turtles. Say hi again, guys.
2: Hello.
3: Hi.
1: Jules is from France, and Evdokia is from Athens, I presume.
2: No, I am from a little town called Amaliada in the northwestern part of Peloponnese. It's really across... Zakynthos.
1: Ah, well done. Okay. So I've had a couple of questions. I've had a question from France, actually. So let's say, for example, 1,000 eggs are hatched. How many... What's the percentage, I think, Joe means, Joanne, would survive?
2: Yeah, so... We do not exactly know regarding the eggs that will hatch, but from the 1,000 eggs that will hatchlings that will reach the seawater, only like one of them will reach adulthood.
1: Oh,
2: so
1: wow.
2: One in 1,000. Yes.
1: Wow.
2: Which is quite low. Someone can say.
1: Tell me when I might have answered this question before, but I've forgotten. So when a female lays her eggs, I know that the male, the bottom one's a male. How many eggs does she lay at the same at the one time? 1, 2, 10, 100.
3: So it will be around from 80 eggs to 120.
1: In one go.
3: In one go. So they will dig a neck chamber for all of them, and only 75% of them will hatch.
1: But that's a lot of eggs to come out of.
3: Yes.
1: It's crazy. Right, okay. So what else? Tell us anything else? Tell us. Oh, I know we would like to explain to any people on holiday here, what happens if they see a turtle. First of all, find you guys, of course, but don't touch them. Is that right?
2: Yes. So this is the most important. You shouldn't touch them. If you're lucky enough to see a hatchling walking on the sand, you have to create a path on the sand so that it's easier for the hatchling to move towards the sea. And please create shade for it, because they can actually fry, mm-hmm. especially now in August. And yeah, please don't touch them. Please don't throw water on them, because after, if you do, they think they are in the sea, so they change the way they move their flippers. Yes, and please don't be on the beach during the night, because this is when they hatch and you might step on them,
1: yep.
2: and then this is not going to be viable for this.
1: Now, if someone does see a turtle and doesn't know what to do, how do they find you guys?
2: So they can actually call us 306940459 76.
1: Okay, where will we find the number? Because they're not
2: yes,
1: going to.
2: You can actually visit our website, archelon.com, and
1: you have a Facebook page, I think.
2: We also have a Facebook page. We are on Instagram. Mm-hmm. We're everywhere.
1: So we can find you.
2: So you can very easily reach us.
1: That's excellent.
2: And we have a number like that is on 24/7. So.
1: And which beaches are the main beaches in Zakynthos?
3: Sorry?
1: Which are the main beaches? I know Kalamaki because I live in Kalamaki. Where else?
3: So we monitor 6 beaches in Laganas Bay,
1: mm-hmm.
3: such as Yerakas, Daphne, mm-hmm. Sekanya, Kalamaki, West Laganas, and Maratonisis Island.
1: Yeah, of course, yes, Maratonisis. Turtle course. Island. How amazing we have an island that looks the shape of a turtle.
3: It's pretty cool.
1: Tell us anything more about the turtles, anything you'd like to say about them?
2: I would like to say that it's really what has impressed me is that normally the eggs are like the size of a ping pong ball.
1: Ah, okay.
2: But we can find mini eggs or giant eggs, which are like much bigger. So because we excavate the nests after they hatch to actually research about their productivity success, it's like a surprise every time, because you don't know how many eggs you will find, or if you will find like any special egg.
1: And some that have gone off, I believe the smell is quite...
2: Yeah, okay, yeah. It's quite stinky, to be honest. But from a scientific point of view, it's very interesting.
1: It's interesting, yeah?
2: Yeah.
1: Okay, and so how can people support you? Apart from obviously donating money, can she still adopt turtles, don't you? Can you do that? Yeah.
3: Yes, it is possible. It is a way to. It is a type of donation. So if you see us, you can do it directly with us. However, you can also do it on the website, I believe.
1: Mm-hmm. Yes. Where have you got stands? You've got one in the square.
3: In Sante, yes.
1: Is it near the cinema?
4: Yes.
1: I think it's near Cosmo. Yes. Yes.
2: It's yeah. Okay, so it's very close to the main square, Salomo Square.
1: Right.
2: And we also have another information table on Crystal, like in Kalamaki, next to Crystal Hotel, where you can find us every day from 7 till 9. And our kiosk on Salomo Square is open every day from 6 to 9 p.m.
1: And you sell stuff? You sell the souvenir stuff that goes towards...
2: Yes, we sell a lot of souvenirs, a lot of things for kids as well, like coloring books and pencils. And all the profit we make goes back to our projects and the development of them.
1: Mm-hmm.
2: And you can, like, if you want to take something home, you can come and get it from us.
1: Right.
2: Because the money will go in a really useful cause.
1: And I don't suppose you're always in need. There's not much support from the government, is there?
2: We take no support from the government.
1: That's really sad. So what's your favorite memory of your time in the project so far?
3: So I was thinking about it earlier, and actually I just realized, so it was yesterday, I was with my friend Ella, who I started with this project.
1: Right.
3: And we just looked back at all of the picture and video that we took throughout the 2 months that we've been there, and it was very sweet and lovely to see all of the people that we met that went and come and go yes, come and go. And this is, I think, my favorite
1: Evdokia.
2: So I was also thinking about it. I actually have two. Well, the first one is when I found a nest by myself for the first time, because you have to, like, actually poke the sand to see where the nest is. This is one of the monitoring methodologies we follow. So that was a good one. And then it's not a very sea turtle related, but actually there was a morning that one of our cars broke, like it wasn't working.
1: The car?
2: Yeah, because we actually have to deal with problems like that a lot of times, like the cars broke down, you know, something doesn't work in the camp, and like this is more of like a problem of mine, not the volunteers.
1: Yes.
2: So it was like 5:30 a.m. and my assistant called me, and he was like, okay, you know, like it still doesn't work. So I was like, okay, I'm coming. And then I made it work, but we had to like take a ride for it to like see if it's working. So then we went to Tilivi and we actually saw the sunrise there,
1: and it was amazing.
2: Yeah. And then the car actually worked, so it was like such a positive like feeling, and the sun coming up, and it was really nice.
1: That's really nice. So there we go. Okay, right, we're going to play another tune, and if anybody's out there listening in, anybody would like to answer any questions, if you forget or you can't think of anything right now, the guys will be back. Hopefully somebody will be back next week, every Thursday, in the studio for half an hour, but we'll be back after the next tune. Don't go anywhere, guys, we're still talking to Evdokia and Jules from the Arkelon Turtle Volunteers.

0: That was a bit of a Beba Rexha and Faithless. So I've got in the studio with me. I got the studio with me, Jules and Evdokia from the Arcalon Volunteer. I've got last couple of questions. Tell us, guys, anything else you'd like to tell everybody or say?
1: One thing that I would like to add would be that we do work for the Turtles and that we do public awareness, but one thing that is also very important to me with this job is the community side of it, because we all live together on the same campsite, and we do have all of our shifts either related to survey, public awareness, but also on the well-being of the community. So we do the cooking all together, we do all the cleaning, all
0: washing up.
1: Washing up everything. And this is pretty amazing because we can make a very strong bond between each other, even though like everybody comes and go, as we say.
0: Different age groups?
1: Yes. Usually it's around early 20s, but it goes up to 26, I would say. Generally,
0: but there's no, but and that the guys asked, I asked this question last week, but if anybody's listening on the island who's a local and they've got their own accommodation, they can volunteer if they want to.
2: Yes, and we actually have a very loyal person, like a local, volunteering for us for the past like a lot of years, and she's older as well, so everyone is welcome.
0: Bonnie, is it?
2: Yeah.
0: Big shout out to Bonnie.
2: Big shout out to Bonnie. She's been really helpful this year and all the past years. So whoever wants to help us, it takes a little bit of devotion. So you should volunteer first, like a couple of weeks, I think, or even 4 weeks, like in the days and time you want. But everyone can participate.
0: Excellent. So that's super. Okay, guys. Well, I think... any more? Anything else? Else you'd like to say?
2: We would like to say thank you to everyone who supports us and is interested in conservation work, because it's really important to learn to live harmoniously with
0: it is indeed
2: all the living creatures, and realize that it's equally important, if more important, to them to survive than us.
0: Mm-hmm.
2: I would say. Would you like to add something?
1: Yes, and thank you to the listeners and the presenters as well.
0: Thank you very much, and you're more than welcome to come anytime. So you're off now. Is this now the time off, or you've got to go back to?
2: Well, I have to go back to the office and send loads of emails.
0: Oh, lovely!
2: But we also have dinner at 6, which we share all together.
0: You what? Say that again.
2: Like we have dinner at 6.
0: Okay.
2: So we share it all together. So it's like a time of the day which we take some time to chat and catch up with each other.
0: So tell me, Jules, how long did you say you were staying? 3 months.
1: Yes, I'm staying 3 months.
0: 3 months, right?
1: Yep.
0: That's excellent. Well, I hope to see you again here in the studio.
1: I hope so.
0: And we just a quick question once again. You said the turtles. How many are actually? Do you have a number? Do you have a number of how many have been hatched so far?
2: Yeah. So we have more than 1,500 nests this year just in Zakynthos.
0: Right.
2: It's not a record number, but it's sufficient.
0: Average.
2: Like it's an average, yeah. And I would say more than 300 have hatched so far.
0: Okay.
2: So hatchling season started in mid-July.
0: All right.
2: So yeah, we're actually in the like high season of hatchlings.
0: And when does the season go up until normally? When did it sort of...
2: Like the top.
0: When does the season end for the turtles?
2: Okay. I would say like late September.
0: Ah, okay.
2: To even like beginning of October, which is when we actually shut the program for the year.
0: Gotcha,
2: like
0: right.
2: Mid-October.
0: Barry says he'll send his other half over to do some cooking for you. They're going to take you up on that, Barry. Merci beaucoup. Okay, once again, thank you very much, Jules and Evdokia, and have a great afternoon, and lots of love to everyone at the...
2: Thank you so much.
0: You're welcome.
1: Thank you.
0: Right, let's put the music on. We've got another 5-10 minutes to go, and then it'll be the next show coming up after me. Don't go anywhere. You'll listen to Penny on Island Radio.

The sun comes out. That's a bit of a disclosure. Well, thank you very much once again to the guys from Archelon. That was the Kia and Jules who came in today and told us all about what's going on with the turtles. They'll be back again. Maybe some other volunteers. They're all taking it in turns next Thursday. Let's have a bit of Harry Styles and American Girls. Barry says he's going to send Joe over to do the cooking. Yes, well, I think I might become a volunteer in that case. I'll do the washing up. You're listening to Penny on Island Radio. Thank you so much for your company this afternoon. Coming up in about 10 minutes, it is Thursday today. Is it Thursday today, Barbara? Johnny J's Big Rock coming up after me. Don't go anywhere, guys. I'm here for another 5 or 6 minutes.

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2: Well, that's it for me today, guys. Thank you so much for company once again. Big shout out to Dawn and Sue down in La Cana, working hard in the shops. Big shout out once again to Amanda listening down there in Kalamaki. I hope you're feeling okay and not too bad. Good. Thanks to Ruby for the company as well and the message. Big shout out to also who we've had Marvin listening and the family down by the pool. It's his birthday, so see you later for a little bit of a drink. And thanks to Don and Paul. Thanks again once again to Jules and Evdokia from the Archelon. They are telling us all about what's going on, the situation with the turtles.

down there at, in on the island, which is their volunteers. And thanks again, merci beaucoup to Joe and Barry and Michelle listening over there in France. And who else? Oh, we had David and Shirley. They were listening in all the way over there in very hotter than here, Cornwall. And whoever else has been tuned in and wherever you else. Oh, Disco Deb's listening on the neighbouring islands of Kefalonia. And I just saw your message. Sorry, DJ H, he's been also tuned in over there in and sunny Surrey. Thanks for your message, DJ H. Nice to have you tuned in. Have a good day. And anybody else listening in? I don't know about. Oh, Ilaria. Filakipola. Have a great afternoon, everybody. You've been listening to Penny on Island Radio. And I'm going to be back. I'm not sure if I should be back on Saturday at the moment. I will let you know. It is a public holiday, so I'm not quite sure if we're in. Tom and Val will be doing their show, I believe, but I'm not sure about me yet. Let you know. Have a great afternoon. Have a great Thursday. Have a great Friday. See you soon. Bye.

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Keeping the music alive. 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

it's alive. Right here, every single week, we are keeping the music alive here on the Big Rock. I am Johnny J. Hey, thank you so much for tuning your little knobs and dials into this radio station so you can listen to us. We do appreciate it. Hey, I've got some questions for you. Can Rod Stewart keep hold of that top spot on the charts this week back in 1993? And why does the Kentucky Lottery winner get titled a dumbass? When did Lindsey Buckingham quit Fleetwood Mac? And who is celebrating birthdays this week? Inquiring minds want to know yours. I think you want to know. All of those questions are going to get answered in the next 4 hours. On top of that, you get to crank up the volume, irritate your neighbors with the best rock ever made from the 70s, the 80s, and the 90s. From Van Halen, The Cult is on the way. I've got the Beatles, George Thorogood is set to play, so are the Cardigans, Baton Rouge, and so much more. Plus, new rock and roll this week from Asia and the Goo Goo Dolls. So sit back, relax, crack open a cold beverage of your choice, and crank up the radio. This, it's the Big Rock.

It's the Naked Eyes here on the Big Rock. So last week in Pacifica, California, was the annual World Dog Surfing Championship. Yeah, hundreds of spectators, they were there cheering them on and barking them on. The dogs were wearing their colorful, life vests. They stood ready on their surfboards, being assisted by their humans. You know, they're called humans when it's referred to from a dog. Small, medium, large-sized dogs competed in heats, trying to get the highest scoring in each heat for the top prizes. The canines were judged on factors including how long they could stay on the board, which is always a good thing, the size of the wave, and their confidence. So the story doesn't say who won, just, says about the event. So if I could find out who won, that'd be really cool. If you know who won, let me know, and I'll, pass it on, let everybody else know. But I think that'd be kind of cool to go out and watch the World Dog Surfing Championships. And let's do a 70s triple play, three rock and roll songs from the 1970s. Tin Huey was a 1960s hit right after Chicago.

Coming out of the Canton, Akron, Cleveland, Ohio area from back in 1979, that is Tin Huey. I'm a Believer from, the Monkees. They did that back in 1966. Hey, still coming up this hour, we're going to be taking a look at this week in rock history. Quite a few things to go over and let you know about. Also, new rock and roll from the Goo Goo Dolls. Van Halen is on the way, and Alice Cooper Blitz. Keep this 70s triple play going.

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Closing out two from Alice Cooper. Our first big rock double shot of the week. It's Teenage Frankenstein. We also heard Only Women Bleed right before that. Hey, let's open up those rock and roll archives and take a look back to see what happened this very week in rock history. This week, back in 1964, the Beatles' first movie, A Hard Day's Night, debuted in America. In 1970, Janis Joplin, she performs what will be her final concert at Harvard, of all places. Lindsey Buckingham blows up at his bandmates in Fleetwood Mac. This week in 1987, he quits the group and forces them to tour without him on the Tango in the Night tour. In 1992, opening up for Guns N' Roses in Montreal, James Hetfield of Metallica is injured by the pyrotechnics. It burns the entire left side of his body pretty significantly. 1994, Woodstock 2, officially known as Woodstock 94, takes place in Saugerties, New York. The original members of Kiss played together for the first time this week in 1995. The first time that they've done that since 1980. And lastly, this week, 1997, MTV debuts the Fleetwood Mac reunion concert, The Dance, marking the first time that the Classic Five members had been on stage together since 1982. There you go. You are now that much more rock and roll smarter, because that is what happened this week in rock history. Van Halen right now, and right afterwards, we got that new one from the Goo Goo Dolls.

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0: Get over it.
1: Get over it. That is the Eagles here on the Big Rock. That is what my wife tells me all the time. Just get over it. And I do, because, you know, I don't have much of a choice. Hey, coming up this hour, we've got some news on Phil Collins. Kind of some scary news. We'll tell you about that a little bit later on in the hour. Also, who is celebrating a birthday this week in the rock and roll world? I'll let you know if my tongue lets me. Music this hour, we've got the Beatles on the way, Adam Ant, the Rolling Stones, the Cult, so much more. Keep your radio right here. It's the Big Rock, and you've got it.

That's the Beatles here on the Big Rock. Hey, if you're having a birthday this week, happy birthday to you. You are celebrating with these rock and rollers. From Devo, Bob Mothersbaugh, he turns 74. Celebrating his 77th birthday, it is Dire Straits' Mark Knopfler. Bruce Dickinson of Iron Maiden, he is going to be 68 while taking his 65th trip around the sun this week. It is The Edge from U2, also turning 65 this week. Poison's drummer, Ricky Rocket. Amy Mann from Till Tuesday, she might be trying to keep it hush-hush, but she is turning 66. Blowing out 59 candles on his cake this week, it is Todd Nichols of Toad the Wet Sprocket. John Ferris of INXS, he's going to have a whole new sensation of being 65. Celebrating 79 years, Jethro Tull's Ian Anderson. Charlie Sexton, he turns 58 this week. And Tal Bachman also opening up his 58th calendar as well. So happy birthday to all of them. And again, if it is your birthday this week, happy birthday to you.

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And while you're there, like us and follow us on Facebook, facebook.com/bigrockradio. I'm sorry, you can't call us, but you can email us.

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0: In Greece, summer nights come with a little magic. 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

From his Manners and Physique album from 1990, it's Adam Ant with Room at the Top. Some scary news coming from Phil Collins. He says that back in 2024, he nearly died due to his use of alcohol. He used alcohol pretty heavily back in the day. He had stopped, but then started up again. It's like 2021 or 2022, I think it said. He was in a hospital and he was on life support. He was doing pretty bad, and family had talked about possibly turning off his life support machine. He did get better. The 75-year-old says that he is much healthier now, and he says, needless to say, I have not had a drink since. So good for him that he's doing better, and hopefully doesn't fall back and have that problem again. And Carrie Underwood will once again sing the opening for NBC's Sunday Night Football. It is her 14th consecutive season. Why am I telling you this? Because she's not a rock and roller. Well, she kind of is. This year, she's going to be rocking up that theme as she gives it more of a Joan Jett type of vibe. So we'll have to check that out come September.

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bringing back the memories of the music you grew up with. Not only is it certified, but it's approved by everybody, because we all love this rock and roll. I'm Jonah Jay. It is the Big Rock, and hey, it's our third hour together. 1993 is the year that we look back at this hour. Did Rod Stewart remain number one with Have I Told You Lately? We've got a triple play on the way with a couple Englishmen and some Americans. And the weekly way back into the 1960s is coming up this hour. It's your music. It's your rock. It's your soundtrack.

Some brand new rock and roll from Asia. That is called The Traveler. 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They are from Evesham, Worcestershire, England, and they're going to be rocking us on Saturday nights at 9 o'clock their time. 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So once again, welcome to the Big Rock family, Radio Evesham. Three from the 1980s. Yeah, it's an 80s threesome. Pete Townsend on the way. Let's kick it off right now with some Aussie.

Real, pure rock and roll guaranteed right here on The Big Rock. I am Johnny J. Hey, in about 10 minutes, we're going to be looking back at the year 1993. Who had that number one song? But let's keep this 80s threesome going. We're going to wrap it up with a...

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0: It's George.
1: Yeah, wrapping up two from George Thorogood. This hour's Big Rock Double Shot. Hey, it is time right now to turn those calendars and those clocks back. Let's unlock that Big Rock time capsule. We're going to take a look back to see what we were listening to on our favorite radio stations this very week back in 1993. Dropping off the charts, the second release from the Keep the Faith album, it is Bon Jovi with Bed of Roses. Debuting on the charts this week, it is The River of Dreams by Billy Joel. At number 10, dropping one spot, it is Ugly Kid Joe with their hit Cats in the Cradle. At number 9, last week's number 3, Aerosmith, it is Living on the Edge. Bon Jovi, they're back, the third release from Keep the Faith. At number 8, it is In These Arms. Two Princes at number 7, it is the Spin Doctors holding tight right there at number 7. The debut single from Radiohead is at number 6 this week. The song is Creep. Well, number 5 this week back in 1993, the Gin Blossoms with Hey Jealousy. Dropping from number 3 to number 4, it is Sting with Fields of Gold. And last week's number 1 is down to number 3 this week from the Unplugged and Seated album. It is Rod Stewart with Have I Told You Lately. After 16 weeks on the charts, they've made it up to number 2. It is Four Non Blondes with What's Up, and the new number 1 song this week, climbing all the way up from number 8 last week, it's Soul Asylum.

Number one this week back in 1993. It is Runaway Train, Soul Asylum here on the Big Rock. Hey, for Scott, he got a hold of us. He wanted to hear Mexican Radio. It is Wall of Voodoo. Remember this video with the head coming out of the bowl of beans?

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just like that, another week has flown by and I'm back like the proverbial fly buzzing around your birthday cake. All the usuals coming up, Twin Spin, 12-inch, Charles Choice and the Slip Disc. Over the next couple of hours, this is Island Radio. I'm Tony Francis and we're going back to the 1980s.

December 1981. It was the Christmas number one that year and was the fourth of four tracks released from the band's third studio album called Dare. The other tracks released were The Sound of the Crowd, Love Action and Open Your Heart. This week's Twin Spin, The Human League, and we'll have another next week.

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4: 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And just to keep things interesting, there's the odd theme show thrown in too. 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So grab your lunch.

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0: So it's the child's choice time as we find out what Sophie's chosen for us this week.
1: So this week it's minimal research.
0: So you mean you're being lazy then?
1: No, not at all. This week Shuffle Play has chosen. It came up, I liked it, and I thought job done.
0: So lazy?
1: Kind of.
0: So what did the iPod choose?
1: It chose Electronic and Getting Away With It. It made number 12 in December 1989. It wasn't originally on Electronic's self-titled album, but it was included in a later reissue in 1994. I'll be back with another child's choice, maybe with the iPod's help, next week.
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Slipdisc, Hurricane Smith and Don't Let It Die, which made number two in June 1971 after being kept from the top spot. My middle of the roads, Chirpy Chirpy Cheep Cheep. It wasn't initially featured on an album. It was a demo intended for John Lennon, but it ended up being recorded by Hurricane himself. And it ended up being on his self-titled album a year later in 1972. This week's Slipdisc, Hurricane Smith.

Oasis, Home by the Sea. 1 week I might actually play that as a Tony's 12-inch. It comes as two parts, Home by the Sea and Second Home by the Sea. Full version. Superb. I'll note that in my pad and we'll sort it out. And get it on.

0: and gentlemen, this is Billy McCluskey from Palm Springs reporting for NBC Sports of America. 20 seconds to the start of the 31st party of the race.
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Or if you do Facebook, Tony Francis, Back to the 80s Facebook group. 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Going to leave you with this one. 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Catch you later. Ta-da.

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Please help make the future of Zakynthos' stray animals bright by supporting the Zakynthos Animal Welfare Fund. 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

Bride's Head Revisited, of course. Granada TV series from 1981, based on Evelyn Waugh's novel of the same name. Jeremy Irons, Anthony Andrews, and a few others.

Well, to tickle your birthday file fancy, I've got Whitney Houston, Eric Carmen, Joe Jackson, Mark Knopfler, Fergal Sharkey, Maddie Pryor. It's not a bad lineup, is it? A huge actor of the 60s and 70s, had a minor hit in 1966, and it's my oldie this week. An Airdrie pop band have their only top 40 hit played in Nice in the 90s, and it's back to 1966 and 1977 for Stalled at 2. It sounds like a bad show, does it? I was at home listening myself. Hang on, I am.

Doesn't matter that it was a female voice, Joan Baez absolutely owns that Robbie Robertson song, The Night They Drove Old Dixie Down. Also heard Robert Cray Band, Wayne Fontana and the OJs. I love music. Hey, I'd love a baby share. Well, you can have both here. And you can have a couple of Stored at Two tracks as well.

There's only two things wrong with that record. One, it's not long enough. And two, that should have been a number one. And but for Denise Williams and Free, it would have been. May 1977, stuck at two, Stevie Wonder with Sir Duke. And before that, it was July 1962. Number one was Mike Sarn and Wendy Richard, Come Outside, keeping Joe Brown and A Picture of You from that coveted number one position, stored at two for this week. We are heading birthday file bound after this from Cheryl Lee Ralph, minor hit from her, 1985.

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9: 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It's party time.

voice there of Wanda Young, born in Michigan, 1943, on the 9th of August, died in 2021. A singer with the all-female quintet, The Marvelettes, and signed to Motown by a very impressed Berry Gordy after an audition, and who gave them that very name. She became their main vocalist and focal point, and took lead vocal on When You're Young and In Love, got to number 13 here in July in 1967. Whitney Houston, born in Newark, New Jersey, 9th of August, 1963, and of course died at an early age, didn't she, in 2012. So 14 years ago now. Wow. A hugely popular singer who released 7 studio and 2 soundtrack albums and had total worldwide record sales in excess of 200 million. Her cover of Dolly Parton's I Will Always Love You sold 20 million alone. It was number 1 here for 10 weeks and is the best-selling single of all time by a female artist. She teamed up with Aretha Franklin for the single It Isn't, It Wasn't, It Ain't Never Gonna Be. Got to number 29 here in September 1989.

Scott Anderson, MBE, has a birth date of the 10th of August 1947, born in Dunfermline. Lead vocalist, flautist and acoustic guitarist with late 60s rock band Jethro Tull. He went solo in 1983 and was releasing albums into the mid-2010s. His health hasn't been too good of late, but he still enjoys a curry and protecting wildcats. Good for him. Life is a long song. Got to number 11 for 2 weeks in October 1971. Jimmy Dean, another one with a birth date of the 10th of August, born in Texas, way back in 1928, and we lost him in 2010. Country music singer, television host and actor and businessman who was a lot more successful in his homeland than over here. Big Bad John was his big UK hit, and his only charting follow-up was this one. Little Black Book got to number 33 in November 1962.

Well, there's a record that passed us by. Great Britain, anyway. Did okay in America. Remembering Bobby Hatfield, born in Wisconsin, 1940, on the 10th of August. He died in 2003. With Bill Medley, they were the Righteous Brothers' UK chart singles in a relatively short two-year run during the mid-60s, and more with subsequent re-releases. After a hiatus of a few years, Bobby and Bill reunited for Rock and Roll Heaven and got to number three in the American charts in 1974. Also remembering Ronnie Spector, who was born Veronica Bennett in New York, another one for the 10th of August. She was born there in 1943 and she died 4 years ago. Lead singer of female group The Ronettes and was Mrs. Phil Spector for a while. Back to February 1964, Baby I Love You got to number 11.

Cleveland, Ohio, died a couple of years ago. Singer, songwriter, guitarist, and keyboardist as well. He had been lead singer and main songwriter in early 70s American rock group The Raspberries. He went solo with more success, but his only British success was with the Rachmaninoff inspired All By Myself. Got to number 12 here in May 1976. Joe Jackson, born in Burton on Trent, Staffordshire, 11th of August 1954, as David Jackson, a new wave musician and singer songwriter, having spent years studying music and playing the clubs. He found success in 1979 with the record Is She Really Going Out With Him. He's released 22 studio albums. His most recent, Hope and Fury, came out in April, and he's got Irish and UK tour dates coming up in September and October. His tribute to Cab Calloway's Jumpin' Jive got to number 43 in July 1981.

0: The 12th of August is the birth date of a music god. Mark Knopfler, OBE, born in Glasgow, 1949. The man behind Dire Straits, of course, and a composer of film scores, winner of four Grammys, sold 120 million records, a virtuoso finger-style guitarist. He was inducted into the Rock and Roll Hall of Fame in 2018 and collected his OBE in 2000. He went solo in 1995, having released albums with Chet Atkins and as part of the Notting Hillbillies. And from their only album, Missing, presumed having a good time, this criminally underrated single, Your Own Sweet Way. Can you believe this only got to number 76, February into March in 1990?
1: There's nothing I can do, nothing I can say.

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I think we need our team of technicians to look at that. I'm not convinced that that's the original recording. Set off my little antennae, that has. It is Kid Creole's birthday, though, 12th of August. Born Thomas August Darnell Bowder in the Bronx, New York, 1950. The flamboyant singer and producer and his backing group, The Coconuts, adapted a salsa, jazz and pop style, heavily influenced by 30s and 40s scat singer and dance band leader Cab Calloway. He's cropped up again. They were popular across Europe in the early 80s, more so than in the US. He went on to form swing big band Elbow Bones and the Racketeers. That was There's Something Wrong in Paradise, got to number 35 in the UK charts in September 1983. Craig Douglas, he was born Terence Perkins in Newport, Isle of Wight, 12th of August 1941. Popular singer of the late 50s, early 60s. His cover of Only 16 sold more copies in the UK than Sam Cooke's original. Got to number one here for 4 weeks, September into October 1959.

Yeah, I hate it when that happens as well. Look, it doesn't matter if you haven't got the foggiest idea what it's on about. It's just a great record. Remembering Pluto Shervington, born in Kingston, Jamaica. 13th of August 1950, he died a couple of years ago. A reggae musician, singer, recording engineer and producer with a couple of UK hits. There was Your Honour in 1982 and that one, Dat, got to number 6 in March 1976. Another one with a birth date of the 13th of August. Happy birthday, Mr. Fergal Sharkey. We've seen him on telly quite a bit recently, haven't we? Born in Derry, Northern Ireland, 1958. Lead vocalist of pop punk band The Undertones, championed by legendary DJ John Peel. 9 UK hits during their 3-year run from 1978. They split in 1983, citing musical differences, with Sharkey pursuing a solo career. He co-wrote this forgotten gem for his Songs from the Mardi Gras LP. This is I've Got News for You, got to number 12 in April 1981.

been a right mix-mox of stuff this week, isn't it, eh? Sarah Brightman, born Berkhamsted, Hertfordshire, 14th of August, 1960. Classical crossover soprano, singer-songwriter, actress and dancer. As well as being a West End and Broadway star, her career began in the late 70s as a member of dance troupe Hot Gossip. They backed her vocal on I Lost My Heart to a Starship Trooper, number 6, in December 1978. The song was written by Jeff Calvert and Geraint Hughes, who 3 years earlier topped the UK charts as Typically Tropical with Barbados. Thought they'd have known better. Lionel Mortner, he was born Lionel Walmsley in Blackburn, 14th of August, 1944. He cropped up on Play School and Play Away as a presenter there for a while, but before that he was lead vocalist and rhythm guitarist of 60s group The Four Pennies. He co-wrote their 1964 number one hit Juliet, and one of their follow-up singles was I Found Out the Hard Way. It's got to number 14 for 2 weeks in August 1964.

Fabulous. Love that. Happy birthday, Maddie Pryor, born in Blackpool, 14th of August 1947. Founding member and lead singer with Steel Eye Span. She was awarded an MBE for services to music and still sings and tours today. It's her distinctive vocal on Steel Eye's hits Gaudete and All Around My Hat. A 1976 non-charting single from their All Around My Hat LP, produced by Mike Batt. And that was Hard Times of Old England. 15th of August, Billy Griffin, born in Baltimore in Maryland, 1950, a singer who ended up having the unenviable job of replacing Smokey Robinson and fronting the Miracles in 1972. He helped them to hits like Love Machine and had solo success as well, like this one. Getting to number 17, January into February 83, Hold Me Tighter in the Rain.

Wow, that record takes me back. Got some fond memories attached to that record. Also with birthdays this week, you've got these birthday filers. Pat Metheny, Ron Mayall of Sparks. He's the guy that sits behind the keyboard and looks very strange with a little tash. He's actually a really funny guy. Songwriter Jimmy Webb, Patsy Gallant, Velvet Carolyn Gill, and Tom Johnson, who was born Charles Thomas Johnson in California, 15th of August, 1948. Founder, guitarist, early lead vocalist and songwriter for the rock group Doobie Brothers. In an on-off career spanning the best part of 50 years, Take Me In Your Arms, Rock Me. This got to number 29 in June 1975 here in the UK. Number 11 in

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0: 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In case there's one who wrote or drew or painted, perhaps in fun, a moment of his life that gave him pause. Who knows? The answer may lie in the heat of the sun.
1: I saw him with Marlene at the movie.
2: I saw him with Pat at the store.
3: Pat's a blonde. I'm a blonde. Can I get a date with him? Do you really think I could?

0: I must find myself before it's too late. In life or death, in love or hate, in peace and war, or through the gate of hell, if that's the way to seek my fate. And then, and only then, could you get through to me. And then, if all is well, we'd make a date. But not now, you see, I really have to go. So would you girls mind stepping off my motorcycle?
1: That's not a motorcycle. That's somebody going... That was David McCullen. Can you believe it? He couldn't have needed the money, surely. The Scottish actor behind The Man from U.N.C.L.E., Colditz, Sapphire and Steel, The Great Escape, and also a classically trained musician, a multi-instrumentalist. He recorded 4 albums for Capitol Records in the 60s, instrumental interpretations of hits of the day, with McCallum conducting and contributing compositions of his own as well. Communication was more spoken, really, than sung, wasn't it? And, well, it had to be a tongue-in-cheek release, but that got to number 32. April into May, 1966. It was his only hit, you might be surprised to learn. And he only died 3 years ago as well, aged 90. David McCallum, that was this week's Steve Bishop Aldi in the magnificent, he lied, Communication.

Bananarama and George McRae. Would you look at that time? We're really running late, isn't it? It's not my fault the birthday file overruns. Well, it is my fault, but you know, it can't be helped. Just doesn't need much time to cram a lot more stuff in. Time for this, though. Back to the 90s with the Big Dish.

It's The Big Dish, a Scottish pop band formed in Airdrie in 1983. The lads fronted by vocalist and guitarist Stephen Lindsay in a lineup that continually changed during their existence. They put out three studio albums and were supporting acts to tours by Lloyd Cole, Big Country and Delamitri. They released nine singles, and Miss America from the Satellite LP was the only one to break the top 40 or even get inside the top 75. You'd think they'd have gone hell for leather, wouldn't you, with the hit total, but no, they disbanded soon after. There have been various reunions since. The Big Dish and Miss America, and that was this week's Nice from the 90s.

That's so yummy. Bread and guitar, man. Well, that's your lot. Thanks very much for listening. Look, I know there's a lot of choice out there, so I really do appreciate you tuning in. It is much appreciated. Be back again, same time, same place next week. oldrecordclub@hotmail.co.uk. If you want to get in touch, emails have been very quiet recently. Come on, you lot. Anything you want to hear, late 50s to early 90s, I'll do my best to stick it on for you.

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0: In Greece, summer nights come with a little magic. 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Xanthe Open Air Cinema, a true Greek attraction, a night at the movies under the stars. Mamma mia,
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